This is Aaron. This is Weird Music Club here on 91.5 FM, WPRK, Winter Park, Florida. Be wrapping the show up a little bit earlier than usual this week. But Mr. E is en route to the studio to bring you rock and roll. So stay tuned for Mr. E. Rock in Espanol, USA, coming up at 9. I'll have some things in advance on the air for him between now and then. But this is going to be me signing off for the show. Hope you've enjoyed this, I don't know, cosmic thing I did here. Grief is hard. Thanks for listening.

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0: you don't necessarily like it. 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

And you're listening to WPRK Winter Park, Florida, the best in basement radio and the voice of Rollins College. This is WPRK Winter Park, Florida. And like every Thursday night from usually 9 or something, but this is 9 minus something. This is Rock en Español y más música.

Muy buenas noches and welcome to a new episode and chapter of the ongoing series Rock en Español y Más Música here at WPRK 91.5 FM. And that is, if you have an FM radio, probably in your car or at your home. I know some people that have them, like me. My name is Mystery, and I'll be bringing you the best in rock and español, and a little bit more, y más música, a little bit more music, all kinds of, I don't know, whatever piqued my interest this week, it might be going on the air, and it will stay most of the time on the rock and español spectrum to keep the show, but there might be other things, jumping in and there, in and out, we'll see what happens. Well, thank you for joining us, and you might be listening to 91.5 FM, but there's also WPRK.org, the website. 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You can search on your Googles and check it out and see where else you can listen. For now, I'm glad that you're here, and I'll be your host for the next almost 2 hours. Music is universal. Lyrics might be on the Spanish side, so this program has been broadcast to you with closed caption for the Spanish impaired. In any case, you can contact us via social media, Facebook or Instagram. Rock en Español USA. All right. It's still that. I haven't been able to change it. Yes. So let's go with more music. We started the show with. What do we start with? Las Novias and the song Voila from their album Ego. Ego. All right. There's been pictures all around of the eclipse that make me want to listen to this. And it's called El Cantar de la Luna Oscura by Mago de Oz. And we'll start with that block with that. We'll see what the night takes us. I know there's a couple of new cuts there. Stay tuned for that.

All right. New music. That was it. That was new music we just listened to. There was Agenda Ritual, our friend Mikey and his project that is releasing about every couple of months. There's something new, and this time it's Todo Es Magia. It has like that spark of magic. Yes. Everything is magic. That's what it's saying in the song. So local music, new music. Okay. There's always new music around these parts. Before that, we were listening to recent music by Babasónicos from their album Cuerpos Volume 1. That was Mi Propia Música. Before that, a couple of classics. Soda Stereo with Entre Caníbales, but it was from the MTV Unplugged, Comfort y Música para Volar. Probably one of my favorite Soda Stereo album. Yes. And before that, Mago de Oz with El Cantar de la Luna Oscura. Oh, I have to fix that. All right. I'm not into talking much today, so I'll play some more music. I think this will go well. And let me start with this guy here. Because, like I said, all kinds of music, but I think it's in the rock realm, but kind of bluesy. A lot of feels. This is Fernando Madera. Para calmar tu llanto. You're listening to Rock en Español y más música.

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Es Capanga y los Cafres. They have a song with the Calamari. Calamari. Okay, all right. Capanga y los Cafres. Hot reggae. The boy is hot. I don't know why it's choosing the wrong thing on the computer. New single by them. Before that, Juanes, from his album of covers called Origen. That was No Tengo Dinero, who is original singer is Juan Gabriel from Mexico, big singer from Mexico. So yeah, he did his version of that, like a 70s style. It's probably from the 70s too, if I'm not mistaken. Before that, Kefas with Al Borde de un Saxo from the album Con la Guitarra No Se Juega, his previous album. The latest one, Ramé, he's been on tour doing all the promo things. And Fernando Madera, Para Calmar Tu Llanto, started that set from the album Una Perspectiva Azul. Let's see. Let's play some more. Let me see. We have 15 minutes. I think we can do this. So let's play another set. If you notice, I've been playing a new song at the end of every set. So I'm going to keep at it. Start with La Vida Bohème in this case, and it's going to end with a new song by Sincronía. It's a pretty cool song. And they're up and up, man. They're at it. So let's go with this from the album La Lucha. I'm going to play the intro to the song and the actual song. Song La Lucha and Vosé by La Vida Bohème to start its set and in the first hour of the show. Right, let's go there. It's gonna be like a sound intro. Of course, you're listening to Rock en Español y Más Música. Stay tuned.

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6: In the summer of 1993, the Supreme Court ruled that the hours between 10 p.m. and 6 a.m. be declared safe harbor, during which time it is legal to broadcast material which may be considered objectionable to certain listeners. As a progressive-minded station, WPRK applauds the court's ruling. However, the opinions and views expressed in the music do not necessarily reflect the opinions of WPRK or Rollins College. In the interest of fairness, WPRK warns that some of the material aired between 10 p.m. and 6 a.m. may be considered rude or objectionable to certain listeners. If you have any questions regarding the court ruling of our safe harbor policy, feel free to contact us here at WPRK.

0: 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This is WPRK Winter Park, Florida. Seems like I'm losing my voice or something. And now, you are welcome to the second hour.
1: The best hour.
0: Of rock and español y más música. And I will be playing the classic here, and I'll be back with all the information of what happened before the top of the hour and what's coming up.

0: Yes, welcome to the second hour of Rock en Español.
1: You say this, Mr. E. I'm still here, hanging, playing some music. Hope you guys are enjoying the music and the variety. I try to keep it, you know, rolling in different ways. I have some heavier stuff this second hour, like I usually do. There might be some stuff that is not even in Spanish. What? Anyway, the second hour started with Super Zero, with No Me Amas, from the album Abandonado. It's like, oh, sad, you don't love me, I'm abandoned. But before the top of the hour, we started with La Vida Bohème. It was La Lucha. It's kind of like an intro to the song Voce. And then it was La Castañeda, with the song Cayendo from El Hilo de Plata, which is a really, really cool album. I don't know, it has like a feel to it. And El Hilo de Plata is a very metaphysical thing. It's supposed to be like when you go to sleep or you travel, your body stays and your spirit or your soul, whatever, flies away. But it keeps tied to your body with a silver thread. And let's see, after that was Sincronía with Root Boy. Played a single by Sincronía. Let's see what else I have. I have some more stuff here. Ooh, I wanted to play this one. Did I ever get to play it? I don't think so. I played it. So to play something a little bit different. Let's play on the heavier side, but this one, like I said, it's a little bit different because it might be in English, but I think it has some I'm having a brain fart here. I think Mandarin, yes, on it. So let's see. Yeah, let's play that and this and a cup and another classic and there you go. See, the band is The Who, but it's not The Who like the WHO. It's The Who as Who, HU, and the song is called Horseman. It's their one of their latest single from the upcoming album. I think it just came out. Let's see. Let's check it out. Something a little bit different. This is a part of the Y Más Música. Yes. No, it's not even Mandarin. It's Mongolian. Yes. Out of brain fire there, but check it out. The Who, Horseman.

new music by Matador. We were just listening to Out for Blood from Matador 3. That's the name of the album. It's a big comeback. One of the big comebacks of the year. They've been around, but they haven't done anything new until now. Before that, Barón Rojo with Break Tobin. One of James Gray's favorites here. One of the Gray Matter. I think Saturday is out. I think it's Saturday mornings, yes. So, Barón Rojo, Break Tobin from the album En Un Lugar de la Marcha. Before that, you might have remembered that song. It's called Girls in English. It's Chavas in Spanish. And it's Los Molotov with Con Todo Respeto from their covers album. And that's it. Started with The Who, with Horsemen. Cool, man. Cool music. And, you know what? Let's play another song that is not in Spanish. This one, it's from a couple of years back, but very relevant to the moment. This is Megadeth with Endgame.

That was Puya with Erizo. That's from a song released. That was from it was live at Rock al Parque, which is a big concert, probably the biggest rock concert in Colombia, at least. And that's from 2010. And yeah, I happened to be in back home at that point when that was happening. We heard somewhat the concert. It wasn't like as easy as at that point to get that kind of communication on a phone. I was away. It was at the beach or something. But we're trying. But later, like a week later, I was still there, and the drummer, Ed from Puya, we were in contact to do an interview, and he invited me to this studio. So I was like, yeah, I'm coming over. We talk and we record, did a bunch of stuff. And he said, oh, this is for you. And he gave me a CD of that concert, a copy of they were fixing it. You know, the recording wasn't perfect, so it's not. But it's amazing that I have that concert. I don't think many people have that one in particular. And before that, we were listening to Kubo, Q-B-O is the name of the band. It's an evolution of Coda. And it's a trio of they were pretty cool. I don't know how to describe it. It's like a lighter metal. And that's from their album 3. And the song Vivir Muriendo, Living While Dying. Yeah. Before that, it was a really odd song by Los Exquisitos, but that describes them. Los Exquisitos, they're odd in particular. But there was El Elefante del Safari, which is a song by Caifanes, from a tribute to Caifanes, but they did a really, their very own version. Los Exquisitos are very particular. They did that weird version of that song. And the album is Tributo a Caifanes Antes de que nos olviden. Before that, Megadeth. From the album Endgame, The Sun. Endgame. Which I said, it's kind of like in the scope of present day. You know, I was thinking of stuff like that. Anyway, and I got a call from our big fan, Christina. Thank you, Christina, for hanging in there, listening, and every week. She said she doesn't call every week, but she does listen every week. So thank you for your support. And a big shout out to you. For, you know, and all in all, to being open-minded about listening all this weird stuff that I play here. She got picked up like, wait a minute, was that Megadeth? Yes, I do. Yeah, I kind of updated the name of the show. It's Rock en Español y Más Música and More Music. So I do a little bit of here and there. I play some salsa every once in a while. Things that I like. Things that I enjoy listening to. And I try to share that with you guys out there. So we're about 12 minutes to the top of the hour. I play a short set and I'm out of here. So I'll might as well say goodbye now. I want to say thanks to all the listeners. Christina, in particular, this one's for you. This, the rest of the music. and Millie, who's listening from back home, or my second home in Peñuelas, Puerto Rico. And Raymond, if you're listening, I don't know. You're quiet, but at least you said this best hour. And you, everybody out there for hanging with me and enjoying some of the weird music that I play. Not as weird as the previous guy. Yes. Erin plays the Weird Music Club, and it's out there, and I like that. That's what we do in this station. We try to get the locals on the air. We try to get the independent artists, and we do all that for the love of music at the end. I'm going to, let's see what I have. About 10 minutes. Might be able to play some more, but I want to play this one in particular. The band is The Nalgas. And I cannot say the title of the song, but it's about a president. And then maybe La Lupita and Maldita Vecindad. It's
since, you know, Christina was telling me about Mexican music that she listens to, that she's, I don't understand it either. I got you. But other styles of music from Mexico, let's go with that. Well, let's play this trio and see if I can put one more song somewhere there. All right. I didn't get to play all the music I wanted to play, but I played all the music I wanted to play. And it will be until the next edition of Rock en Español y Más Música here at WPRK. Every Thursday night from 9:00 to 11:00. Today I started at 9:00, which was weird. And if I start exactly on time, I screw something up. But I guess it works either way, minus or more. Yeah. Anyway, this is Mystery signing off. Thank you for listening. And this is The Nalgas with Presidente. And the next word starts with P. Let's go.

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In the summer of 1993, the Supreme Court ruled that the hours between 10 p.m. and 6 a.m. be declared safe harbor, during which time it is legal to broadcast material which may be considered objectionable to certain listeners. As a progressive-minded station, WPRK applauds the court's ruling. However, the opinions and views expressed in the music do not necessarily reflect the opinions of WPRK or Rollins College. In the interest of fairness, WPRK warns that some of the material aired between 10 p.m. and 6 a.m. may be considered rude or objectionable to certain listeners. If you have any questions regarding the court ruling or our safe harbor policy, feel free to contact us at WPRK.

Wild and alone, 'cause everybody's reaching for you.

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In the summer of 1993, the Supreme Court ruled that the hours between 10 p.m. and 6 a.m. be declared safe harbor, during which time it is legal to broadcast material which may be considered objectionable to certain listeners. As a progressive-minded station, WPRK applauds the court's ruling. However, the opinions and views expressed in the music do not necessarily reflect the opinions of WPRK or Rollins College. In the interest of fairness, WPRK warns that some of the material aired between 10 p.m. and 6 a.m. may be considered rude or objectionable to certain listeners. If you have any questions regarding the court ruling or our safe harbor policy, feel free to contact us here at WPRK.

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16: 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Rock and rollers with 1 foot in their graves.
17: In the summer of 1993, the Supreme Court ruled that the hours between 10 p.m. and 6 a.m. be declared safe harbor, during which time it is legal to broadcast material which may be considered objectionable to certain listeners. As a progressive-minded station, WPRK applauds the court's ruling. However, the opinions and views expressed in the music do not necessarily reflect the opinions of WPRK or Rollins College. In the interest of fairness, WPRK warns that some of the material aired between 10 p.m. and 6 a.m. may be considered rude or objectionable to certain listeners. 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
1: In the summer of 1993, the Supreme Court ruled that the hours between 10 p.m. and 6 a.m. be declared safe harbor, during which time it is legal to broadcast material which may be considered objectionable to certain listeners. 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

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It is 3 o'clock in the morning here on a Friday morning, August 14th, 2026. I am the Pop Omnivore on every Friday morning from 3 to 6 a.m. right here on WPRK, where I do my radio show, Adventures of the Pop Omnivore. I've been in the midst of a long-running series here on Adventures of the Pop Omnivore, going through the history of R&B music from the 1950s all the way to the present day. And for today's show, we are in our final chapter. I sort of have split up the history of R&B into some different chapters. You know, we started out kind of the earliest, you know, things of R&B in the late 1940s and 1950s. We entered the soul era, the disco era, you know, kind of the imperial era of R&B in the 1980s and early 1990s, when R&B was sort of at its most central in the culture, with Michael Jackson, Prince, Whitney Houston, Janet Jackson, Mariah Carey. We went through the neo-soul era of the mid to late 90s and 2000s. Now we are at the final chapter, which I am sort of dating from 2012 to present. And the reason why that is because I sort of felt that Frank Ocean's sort of Channel Orange, which was released in 2012, sort of brought on a new era of R&B music. But interestingly, I sort of struggled to articulate what exactly that difference is. And here, you know, I think, you know, I probably have touched on this before. This is a particular hobby horse of mine, but we often talk about musical genre sort of in how music sounds, right? You know, the difference between rock and country and R&B and jazz has to do with the instruments that are used, the way in which the music sounds, the lyrical subjects that are discussed. You know, even the sociocultural background of many of the people who make it. And all of that is true. But I think by talking about musical genre with sort of how music is made and how music sounds, we miss out on an important element of musical genres, which is how music is sold, how music is marketed. I think the best example of this, if you will allow a brief digression here, the best example of this is the difference between country music and folk music. If we talk about actually how the music sounds, there maybe are some differences we could like tease out, but the music sounds remarkably similar. The difference is in who that music is sold to. Because predominantly, and certainly historically, country music has been sold to a more conservative, rural audience, whereas folk music has been sold to a more liberal, urban audience. That's incredibly simplified, and I could, probably go on for the next hour talking about, the ways in which country music has been marketed through the years. I'm not sure anybody wants to hear that. But I think that kind of gets at the important point that genre is not just about what music sounds like or how it is made, but it's also how it is sold. And I think that kind of gets to sort of the change in R&B music starting in the early 2010s. Because what happened, in the 90s, was sort of as that kind of imperial phase of R&B music faded away. They're sort of famously Nirvana's Nevermind, released in 1991,
overtook a Michael Jackson album on the Billboard albums chart. And that, to many musical journalists and the music media, kind of signaled, you know, kind of the, you know, the rise of sort of rock music again after sort of a period of where it was, you know, sort of less discussed in culture, and sort of the rise back of that as sort of R&B, you know, doesn't go away by any stretch of the imagination, nor many of the artists that kind of marked that imperial phase of R&B went away, but it sort of recedes a little bit and sort of prominence in the culture. I will say, just one more brief digression, you know, the prominence of rock music in the 90s, I think, was probably always more a indicative of the interests of the music media than necessarily the commercial music that, you know, the audiences were most interested in. I mean, let it always be said that, you know, the rock artists in the 90s that, you know, I was fascinated by as a teenager, you know, everybody from Nirvana to Pearl Jam to REM to U2 to Weezer, all of those artists were dwarfed in sales by Garth Brooks. You know, rock music, it, you know, in this sort of the 90s and 2000s, the media attention to rock artists probably outstripped the commercial attention to rock music. But okay, I'm doing way too many digressions. But the point is that, you know, rock music, at least in terms of the media and at least in terms of how it was marketed, sort of rose in prominence in the 90s and 2000s, kind of marking a shift when R&B sort of dipped in prominence. But as I touched on in the previous series that I was doing on the history of rock music in the 2010s and afterwards has really started to recede in prominence, where it is by no means at the center of music sales or even attention of the music media. And so there has sort of been a gap in the, you know, in the market, the marketplace of, you know, selling music, but also the marketplace of discussing music. And something had to arise to kind of replace rock. One of the, you know, musical genres that certainly did was pop music. If you look at the music media today, you know, we spend a lot of time discussing pop artists, Taylor Swift probably being the most obvious example. Ariana Grande, you know, would be another one. Even K-pop from South Korea, you know, gets discussed, you know, certainly, you know, because of its predominance among a, you know, sort of young fan base. But the other thing is R&B music. And so I do think one of the things that marks some of these artists in the 2010s and afterwards is, and what made them sort of seem different to me is sort of seeing how they get marketed to not just to a, you know, African-American audience, but to a white audience, to the white audience, the same sort of white audience that I was when I was a teenager in the 90s. You know, so we're talking about people like Frank Ocean, Miguel, Solange, Janelle Monáe. You know, these artists sort of get marketed to kind of that, you know, white suburban audience in a way that the R&B artists of the 90s and 2000s less so. Now, you know, I do want to say, you know, certainly when I was a teenager in the 90s, you know, artists like Aaliyah, Destiny's Child, Lauryn Hill, you know, it's not that those artists were absent from, you know, the music that me and my friends were interested in or that was marketed to us. But certainly, you know, it was less prominent than maybe I think some R&B artists are today to sort of that same audience. And that is sort of what has changed, you know, that sort of the rise
of some of the R&B artists we're going to be touching on for this week and next week here as we look at R&B music from 2012 to present is kind of this, you know, rise of a new generation of R&B artists that sort of is marketed to a broader audience than maybe the previous generation. All right, that is a long pedantic throat clearing, even for me. So I do apologize. I can definitely get on my soapbox. But that is all evidence to the contrary, not actually what I want this radio show to be. So I want to get to some music. For this week and next week, we're going to be looking at R&B from 2012 to present. And we're going to start out today's show with actually an artist that I mentioned as kind of one of the marquee artists of the previous, immediately previous era, the neo-soul era, and that is D'Angelo. D'Angelo, after a long sort of hiatus away from making music, returned in 2014 with a great album, Black Messiah. And I am going to start off today's show with that, a song from that record. Enjoy.

You are listening to WPRK, Winter Park, Florida, the voice of Rollins College and the very best in basement radio. English singer Sampha finishing off that set with his beautiful song, No One Knows Me Like the Piano. That's off of his debut album, Process, from 2017. Before that, singer Leon Bridges collaborating with psychedelic rock band Krungbin on the song Texas Sun, which was released on an EP of the same name from 2020. I really love the sort of combination of kind of genre sounds in that song. You've got some country, even some Zydeco, as well as, you know, a very sort of strong Southern soul kind of component to it as well. It's just such a beautiful, you know, song that just like kind of creates a vibe. James Blake before that, the British artist, who certainly does not primarily make R&B music, though there's always been an R&B, you know, kind of sound in his work. That song, though, definitely, I think, kind of fits the genre that we're dealing with here today. That song Retrograde from his 2013 album Overgrown. And then D'Angelo and the Vanguard with Sugar Daddy starting off the set, the hour, and the show. That's off of his sort of triumphant return to music after 14 years away, Black Messiah from 2014. Of course, now he's been away, at least from releasing music, for 12 years, you know, but whenever D'Angelo wants to release more music, I will be happy for it. The man has released 3 albums, but they're all fantastic. All right, more R&B music from 2012 to present. That is the theme for today's show. Steve Lacy is coming up next with a track from his 2019 breakout album, Apollo 21. Enjoy.

0: Yes, it's recording.
1: 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We're the Dublin Guitar Quartet. 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
2: In the summer of 1993, the Supreme Court ruled that the hours between 10 p.m. and 6 a.m. be declared safe harbor, during which time it is legal to broadcast material which may be considered objectionable to certain listeners. As a progressive-minded station, WPRK applauds the court's ruling. However, the opinions and views expressed in the music do not necessarily reflect the opinions of WPRK or Rollins College. In the interest of fairness, WPRK warns that some of the material aired between 10 p.m. and 6 a.m. may be considered rude or objectionable to certain listeners. If you have any questions regarding the court ruling of our safe harbor policy, feel free to contact us here at WPRK.
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5: 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From Korngold to Bernstein, Rocha to Mancini, Copeland to Corleone, music from the movies, Sunday afternoons from 2 until 4, celebrates the extraordinary variety of film music and the legendary composers who gave us a world of melody, color, and excitement. 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
8: 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It's 4 o'clock in the morning here on a Friday morning, August 14th, 2026. I am the Pop Omnivore on every Friday morning from 3 to 6 a.m. right here on WPRK, where I do my radio show, Adventures of the Pop Omnivore. Today's show, as part of my long-running series on the history of R&B music, is looking at R&B music from 2012 to present, kind of our the last chapter of my history of R&B music, so to speak, and sort of, you know, kind of looking at different strands of R&B music that were released in that time period. You know, I mentioned at the beginning, you know, kind of the rising generation of R&B artists in this era: Frank Ocean, Miguel, Solange, Janelle Monáe, artists like that. But of course, you know, we're going to touch on those artists. You know, there's also older artists who are still making music. You know, different kind of strands of R&B music that are being released at the same time as kind of that sort of dominant storyline of R&B is happening. And that's one of the things that I like to do in these shows is I might have sort of a main idea that I want to get at, but it's always important to reiterate that at no time in musical history is just sort of one idea being advanced. There's any number of in any genre, in any era, there's so many different kind of strands of music happening. We finished off the first hour with a great track by Adele. That was a To Be Loved off of her fourth album, 30, that was released in 2021. Adele definitely is somebody that, you know, maybe straddles several different genres, though R&B is definitely kind of you know, a major sort of pillar of the music that she makes. And I feel To Be Loved really kind of touches on that, you know, a real kind of heartrending, you know, sort of soul ballad. Before that was Jean-Baptiste, who is predominantly a jazz artist. But that was him covering a song by the Impressions, 60s soul group. The song It's All Right, that was included on the soundtrack to the Pixar movie Soul, which came out in 2020. The soundtrack to that movie is mainly done by Trent Reznor and Atticus Ross. Very different, you know, sound than Jean-Baptiste. But Jean-Baptiste includes some songs as well, including, I think, that just really charming version of the Impression song. Before that, Michele Ndiaye-Cello with a cover of the Prince song Sometimes It Snows in April. That's off of her all covers album Ventriloquism, released in 2018. Janelle Monáe before that with Queen featuring Erykah Badu. That's off of Monáe's 2013 album The Electric Lady. And Steve Lacy starting off the set with Playground. That's off of his 2019 album, Apollo 21. All right, coming up next, we've got a track by Frank Ocean. Though this isn't from the album that I mentioned before, that's, I sort of date the start of this era too. That was 2012's Channel Orange. This was from the album that Ocean released after that. Blonde from 2016, and this is the song Pink and White from that album. Enjoy.

You are listening to WPRK, Winter Park, Florida, the voice of Rollins College and the very best in basement radio. Childish Gambino finishing off that set with that's the name that Donald Glover records music as. And that was the song Me and Your Mama off of his 2016 album Awaken My Love. Very sounds a lot like, you know, kind of like Funkadelic or early 70s Sly and the Family Stone. Great stuff there. Before Childish Gambino was Lizzo with Jerome. That's off of her 2019 album, Cause I Love You. Anderson .Paak before that with his song Am I Wrong, featuring Schoolboy Q. That's off of Paak's 2016 album Malibu. And then starting off the set and the hour, Frank Ocean with Pink and White. That's off of his 2016 album, Blonde. I did mention at the beginning of the show, you know, sort of trying to decide kind of how to articulate what changed in the 2010s that made me want to sort of start a new chapter of the history of R&B music. And this is sort of always the problem with recent artistic history, is there's a very good likelihood you're going to understand it wrong. I sort of mentioned how, you know, I kind of felt that R&B music started to be marketed to white audiences in the 2010s to a degree it wasn't.

90s and the 2000s, sort of in reaction to rock kind of receding from the sort of the center of popular music. And I think that's certainly a part of it. Another thing, though, in listening to, you know, some of the last sets of music, you know, is that the neo-soul of the 90s and the 2000s primarily drew upon the 60s and the 70s for their inspiration. It was retro, looking back at that, looking at Marvin Gaye, you know, Otis Redding, Al Green, Motown, artists like that. One thing that I think you can hear in Anderson .Paak or in Janelle Monáe or Steve Lacy is, you know, still a kind of backwards looking, you know, kind of, you know, what from the past can we draw into the present? But probably in many ways, because of the difference in generation between the artists coming up in the 90s and the 2000s and the artists coming up in the 2010s and 2020s, is their retro looking back is also embracing the 80s. We start in the 2010s and later, we start seeing a lot of artists hearkening back to Prince, to Michael Jackson. It's that definitely becomes a part of it. Whereas for, I think, the neo-soul artists of the 90s, certainly, probably the 80s were too recent to really want to mine too much from that particular, you know, kind of sonic, you know, kind of, you know, elements. But by the 2010s and later, it's that kind of music becomes something that we want to sort of, you know, reminisce about. And you can definitely hear that in some of the music I've played so far. So, different things to think about. Coming up next, we got some Erykah Badu. Enjoy.

You are listening to WPRK Winter Park, Florida, the voice of Rollins College and the very best in basement radio. Solange finishing off that set there, Solange Knowles, Beyonce's younger sister, with a track off of her 2016 album, A Seat at the Table, probably one of my favorite R&B albums from this particular era of R&B. Just a incredibly ambitious, sonically ambitious, lyrically ambitious. It's even the album cover is a striking kind of display of the thought that went into this record about sort of wanting to be taken seriously, wanting to sort of find a place, in sort of the discussion of art, of culture, of politics. It's a fantastic album, and Cranes in the Sky, the song that I played, is one of my favorite tracks off of it. Interestingly enough, Cranes in the Sky produced in part by Rafael Sadiq, who I played right before Solange. Rafael Sadiq, a real, kind of sort of person mostly behind the scenes throughout much of the history of R&B. He was a bass player back in the 80s for Prince, among other artists. He formed Tony Tony Tone, who I played a couple of shows back in sort of the New Jack Swing era of the late 80s and the early 90s. He's been making solo albums for about the last 20 years, much of which are quite good. The song that I played is Something Keeps Calling, featuring Rob Bacon. That's off of Sadiq's 2019 album, Jimmy Lee. Before that, Yola, with her song Dancing Away in Tears, country soul hybrid that Yola recorded for her 2021 album, Stand For Myself, and the great Erykah Badu starting off the set with You Don't Have to Call. That's off of her 2015 album, But You Can't Use My Phone. All right, some more R&B from the last 14 years. Starting off with a track by Thundercat, the jazz bassist. This is a track off of his 2020 album that I think, even though it's probably as much jazz as R&B, it definitely has some R&B flavors to it. Enjoy.

0: What up? This is Eddie Wong, and now you're listening to WPRK Winter Park, Florida, 91.5 FM, the best in basement radio and the voice of Rollins College. 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
1: In the summer of 1993, the Supreme Court ruled that the hours between 10 p.m. and 6 a.m. be declared safe harbor, during which time it is legal to broadcast material which may be considered objectionable to certain listeners. As a progressive-minded station, WPRK applauds the court's ruling. 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

You are listening to WPRK Winter Park, Florida, the voice of Rollins College and the very best in basement radio. It is 2 minutes after 5 in the morning here on a Friday morning, August 14th, 2026. I am the Pop Omnivore on every Friday morning from 3 to 6 a.m. right here on WPRK, where I do my radio show, Adventures of the Pop Omnivore. As part of my long-running series on the history of R&B music, today's show is looking at R&B music from released from 2012 to present, basically from the year of Frank Ocean's Channel Orange all the way to the present day. We started off the last set of the last hour with a track from Thundercat. That is what the American musician Stephen Lee Bruner records under. He's mainly a jazz bassist, but he definitely sort of there's a lot of different elements kind of mixed in there as well. And I was playing the song Black Qualls, which also featured work from Steve Lacy, Steve Arrington, and Childish Gambino. And has a definite R&B flavor to it. Then after Thundercat, we had Jessie Ware with Running off of her 2012 debut album Devotion. And then we finished off the set with a cover of the Black Sabbath tune Changes, sung by Charles Bradley, a soul singer who in 2016 he would pass away the year afterwards, but would gain a name for himself for this for that particular cover and that particular record, which sort of marked a culmination of a career where he had spent a lot of time, without a lot of success. So it was nice that he sort of had a big sort of splash there near the very end. And just a fantastic version of that Black Sabbath tune. That cover really gets to me. All right. We got one more hour to go, and we're going to start off with Michael Kiwanuka. This is the title track to his 2012 debut album, Home Again.

was released in 2015. They are actually coming out with a new album this month. So very excited for that, because I really enjoy Alabama Shakes, and that rave up there at the end of Be Mine is, you know, that's some elemental, you know, bit of music that I will always find, you know, thrilling. The way that just surges up out of that song. Before Alabama Shakes, that was Victoria Monet with her song On My Mama. That's off of her 2023 album, Jaguar 2. Victoria Monet, mainly probably considered a songwriter. She's worked with a lot of artists over the last decade or two, predominantly Ariana Grande. She had a hit with On My Mama from Jaguar 2. And as a musical obsessive, I'm sort of always, you know, it's nice to sort of see the behind the scenes people sort of have their moment in the sun. So I was happy for Victoria Monet. Before that, the great Betty LaVette. I know I played her several times in this series on R&B music, but that was her doing a version of the Bob Dylan tune Going Gone from Dylan's 1974 album Planet Waves. For my money, one of the unsung Bob Dylan classics, and that was off of LaVette's version, was off of her All Dylan Covers album, Things Have Changed, released in 2018, which is excellent. Now, granted, I am something of a Bob Dylan obsessive, so, you know, I'm not sure I am the most reliable, you know, person in saying that that album is excellent. I was sort of, as somebody who loves Bob Dylan and loves Betty LaVette, I was pretty sold on that album from the get-go, but I think Betty LaVette, a great interpreter of song, and she does some great job with some Dylan tunes, some classic Dylan tunes, and some sort of more deep cuts. Going Gone is one of my favorites from that album. And then before Betty LaVette, Michael Kiwanuka with the title track to his debut album, Home Again, released in 2012. All right, more R&B from the last 14 years. Coming up next, we got Jeremih. Enjoy.

You are listening to WPRK, Winter Park, Florida, the voice of Rollins College and the very best in basement radio. The Rolling Stones doing their version of the Willie Dixon tune, I Can't Quit You Baby, off of their blues covers album, Blue and Lonesome, from 2016. That song's sort of more straight blues than the rhythm and blues that we've been looking at over the last couple of weeks. Though with the Rolling Stones, you know, they, even their straight blues, they sort of drive, you know, that with sort of an up-tempo drive that's veering us more towards rhythm and blues. So right there on the edge. But, you know, I always like to sort of, in any sort of genre show, kind of deal with, not only with stuff solidly inside the genre, but also out there on the edges. Alicia Keys before the Rolling Stones with Tears Always Win. That's off of her 2012 album, Girl on Fire. David Bowie with You Feel So Lonely You Could Die off of his 2013 album, The Next Day. Bowie always having R&B as part of his sort of musical template. And I think You Feel So Lonely You Could Die definitely has got that in there. Al Green before that, covering the Lou Reed tune Perfect Day as a non-LP single from 2023. How to Dress Well with What You Wanted, one of my favorite tracks off of their 2014 album, What Is This Heart? And Jeremiah off with We, that's off of his 2015 album, Late Nights, starting off the set. That is going to about do it for our look today at R&B from 2012 to present. We're going to spend one more week with this era of R&B music to finish off my long-running series on the history of R&B music. So tune in next week for more of that. And then the week after, we're going to delve into jazz music. We did a long-running series in the history of rock music, long-running series on the history of R&B. Next up, we're going to be delving into jazz. So we're going to be heading back, in some instances, before World War II, as we're going to be getting into the early years of jazz music, and then over the course of many weeks, taking it up to the present day. But I've got one more song I want to play here from this era of R&B music, 2012 to present. This a song I'm going to play was not recorded from 2012 to present, but it was released. And it was a song that was not made famous by the person who wrote it. This is the song in question is Nothing Compares to You. Written by Prince, but made famous by Sinead O'Connor. There was a live version that was released on Prince's 1993 Best Of album, The Hits and the B-Sides. But the studio version that Prince had recorded but never released was finally put out in 2018. It is glorious. I love it. And we're going to finish off today's show with that. So with that, hope you all enjoy Prince's Nothing Compares to You. Have a great weekend. I'll see you next week.

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1: Hear that? 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

bullets and arrows, we got sweets in hell. Catch a survival, we don't like the violence. But you know, lacking could just stop me breathing, yo. Everything great, nothing like the gold pavement. Surrounded by blocks full of drugs and poverty. Postcode wars where the land discriminates. Suicide drives, people losing their sanity. House full of strong roots, food full of fallen fruits. What's a brother meant to do when the streets got no rules? I never want to carry tool, but I am from a not block.

0: Hello, I'm Andy from Panchico, and you're listening to WPRK. Yee!
1: Who is it?
2: Asthma.
1: Asthma?
2: That's right, asthma.
1: You must have the wrong house. Who's there?
3: West Nile virus. Can I come in?
1: No, you can't come in.
3: You sure?
1: Yes, I'm sure. Yes.
3: Hello, it's Lyme disease.
1: I am not opening the door for Lyme disease.
3: I'll be back.
1: Who is it now?
3: $5 billion in property damage.
1: What do you want?
3: I'm just spreading the love, ma'am.
1: Go away.
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0: When movies began to talk, they also began to sing, and music came to the forefront of film as a major part of the Hollywood product. From Max Steiner's pioneering score in King Kong to Howard Shore's massive musical concept for The Lord of the Rings, film has given us an endless flow of musical ideas. From Korngold to Bernstein, Rocha to Mancini, Copeland to Corleone, music from the movies, Sunday afternoons from 2 until 4, celebrates the extraordinary variety of film music and the legendary composers who gave us a world of melody, color, and excitement. 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
2: I like that for the people up top. Check this out.

Good morning and welcome. Welcome to Be Well with Angel Robinson. This is Angel Robinson. I'm so excited to be with you this morning here in Central Florida. Beautiful Friday morning. We are going into the weekend excited about everything. We have the kiddos that have gone back to school. We have the kiddos that are, or sorry, the young adults that are going into college soon. They're going to be starting their college days. And I got to tell you, it is such a day, a beautiful day here on campus because they are getting ready for everybody to move in. And you can see the excitement just in the air. So I'm happy to be here with you all this morning. Happy to celebrate all the things that may be going on in your lives and in Central Florida as a whole. As you all know, at the end of the show, around the last 15 or 10 minutes or so, we do like a what's going on around town, hip happening things, things you might be excited about, and giving you a chance to think about if you're not here in Central Florida,

to the radio or other media options, including but not limited to social media and or internet services. So just excited again to be with you all this morning. Get some positive songs out to you, some of the cool requests that you all had, and some other things that are going on. But I do like to make sure I introduce myself. For anybody that's new to the show, it's just nice to meet you virtually. And I like for you to know my name is Angel Robinson again, and this is Be Well Angel with Angel Robinson. And I'm a life coach and owner of Talk, Laugh, Pray, a mental health coaching and consulting company here in Central Florida. I also work as a mental health provider in therapy with a couple of local companies as well. So I love being in the field. I've worked in the field for a number of years now, and I love working with clients and organizations in support of their growth in their personal, professional, family, and overall just community mental health. I'm excited to come to you today and every Friday from 7 a.m. to 9 a.m., and I'll be doing so with a variety of music, including but not limited to past and present hits, some faith-based selections, and we got some soundtracks and the show tunes in there as well as some throwbacks, some really cool stuff. So I love the fact that you guys do share your wonderful requests with me, but I do like to make sure if you do have a request and maybe we haven't gotten a chance to put it on just yet, that you can get that over to us at bewellwithangelrobinson@gmail.com or on our Instagram or Facebook at bewellwithangelrobinson. So this morning, we have some pretty cool things that are happening in Central Florida. Like I said, a lot of the kiddos here in the area or just in Florida in general have started back school. And with that comes all the buses and all the changes in traffic again. So if you are living that life this week and you're like, the buses, the traffic, just know that it's for a purpose. These kiddos got to get back into learning and back into their routine of school, and we'll be all right. We just got to remember to leave a little bit earlier if we can, and if you are able to leave earlier but you're still delayed for any reason, we're just going to pray our way through it and just try to move in grace as much as we possibly can. So that is what we're focusing on for this week, because at the end of the day, there's only so much that we can change. And the only thing we could change is our reaction sometimes to what's happening around us and our own actions. So if you are in a place where you are overcome with frustration, which I have seen it on some of the drivers' faces, then you might know what I'm talking about. But if not, then you might just be excited to have your kiddo go back to school, hoping that they have a good day, praying that they have a good year. Thank you, Jesus. And just be allowed to learn and grow in this beautiful place that we are able to do that in. And just be safe. We are praying for safety for our kiddos as much as we possibly can. As a parent of some older kiddos at this point, I got my first one going into college. I was so excited for him. And I have the other ones now. The last one is in high school. Oh, what do I do? I'm excited, but I'm also a little bit nervous, if you will, because there's so many things happening, so many changes, and you just pray that they are able to enjoy themselves and they encounter kind people, because there's no reason to be any other way. You just run around here being funky to everybody. Just think, cut it out and just do better. You can do better. And there's always another day to do better, but just try today with yourself. And if you encounter these people, we do our best to pray for them, but we're not just going to take their nastiness. I encountered somebody that was just being a little stinky to me, and I was like, okay. And I just went on about my business, looked them up and down, and then walked away, because I ain't got the time for this. I really don't. Not even 2 minutes, not 2 seconds. You could just go on about your business, and I will do the same. So if you encounter these people, we are doing our very best to pray for them, pray for ourselves, pray for their hearts, and hopefully, you know, whatever may be happening in their lives, if it's anything, that hopefully it gets better for them and they can have a better experience and treat people better. But in any event, we do have some awesome things that we're doing today. We're talking about back to school stuff. We're talking about how some of the kiddos are doing really well as they move back into their routines. And we are sharing some of the wonderful requests.

that we have from our listeners. So the first song that we have is from Miss Rihanna. And I just love this song. I had a listener that sometimes I'll have you all share a little story with me as you request a song. And one of the things that I think is so cool is that when you have these stories or these experiences and you feel like I am in a place where you can honor with me with it. And I just love that. I am honored to hear your stories and everything that may be going on with you all. And it's just so special. So I just want you to know, I don't take it lightly. Thank you, Jesus. I don't take it lightly. And I just love to be able to hear from you all, pray for you, pray with you if you are needing prayer. You know, I'm not a preacher and I'm not Jesus, so I'm not perfect. However, not saying preachers are perfect, but Jesus, you know, he's perfect. But I'm neither one of those people, but I pray with you. Mm-hmm. I shall. Well, we will bend a knee and do a little prayer if that's what you need. However, I do love the fact that we do get a chance to interact sometimes with some of our listeners and get a chance to hear some of your beautiful stories and are honored to be able to do so. And this person shared one with me just about how their song was very encouraging to them. They had recently lost someone around the same time that the second movie came out. And just letting you know, this is the Rihanna Lift Me Up. Lift Me Up, that song is that song. So she was saying that around the same time that the second Black Panther came out, she had lost somebody as well. And I didn't expect for the movie to be so reflective of them losing T'Challa. I didn't know that's what it was going to be like. But it ended up being a very beautiful story. And for this particular person, it touched their heart deeply. And the song kind of just helped them through a really, really tough time. And a lot of tears. Now, don't get me wrong. They shared that they had a lot of tears. But they were able to find some healing and continue to grieve in healthy ways. So on top of that, it's just a really good song. It's, you know, it can be very encouraging, but she did her thing with this song. Now, y'all know Rihanna, she's a very special voice. It's a little raspy, but not really raspy. I don't know how to explain it. Anyway, you'll be able to hear it. But it was a nice song. I was very surprised when I heard it, and I was like, okay, Rihanna, we see you over there. Mike and Hits again. It's such a cool song. But anyway, I hope you all enjoy, and thank you again to that listener for sharing your amazing story with me. I'm glad you were able to get to a point where you feel like you're healing, that you are able to grieve in a way that was effective for you. I understand that. As you all know, I lost my sweet mama not too long ago, and gosh, it's still tough. It's very, very tough. It's something strange, and I don't think anybody can ever just prepare you for losing somebody that has known you your entire life, your whole life. And they've loved you, and they've supported you, and they've been there for you, and they've just done everything, you know. She wasn't perfect, but she was my perfect. She was exactly what I needed. And she was amazing. She was a kind person. Everybody loved her. And even to say was in the same sentence with her is still very tough, but only because you miss people. But I do understand that this listener, you know, they shared some of their story with me, and I was just so touched to be able to be a part of that moment with them, and very thankful. So if you're listening, which I'm sure you probably are because you requested the song at this time, but if you're listening, I just want to say thank you again for blessing me with those moments and the honor of being able to hear more about you and your family and your story, and continue to pray nothing but good things for you all as you continue to heal. And I hope you all enjoy. As we get started on this wonderful Friday morning, we're doing our very best to be our best and love on each other, love ourselves, and just get some positive things in our lives. But I hope you all enjoy again. They're here on WPRK 91.5 FM. I hope you all are enjoying this beautiful morning, but also you're being kind. Please try to be kind as you are moving into this Friday and consequently into this weekend. Enjoy the song here on WPRK. Thank you.

Oh my goodness. So that was Grace Got You with Mercy Me. And prior to that, we had Lift Me Up. Lift Me Up. We had that one to go a little bit before because we had a listener that shared their beautiful story and wanted to have that song as the first song that we played. So very excited to be able to do that. And then Grace Got You. I don't know if y'all ever heard this song before. If you've been listening to the show for a while, I've played it a few times over the years. But it's just one of those very encouraging songs. I don't know how you can listen to it and not smile. Just put a little smile on your face. I just love that song. It, man, can you, and you, as you listen to it and the things that he's saying, he's like, laugh till your whole side's hurting. Have you ever just laughed and you've been like, man, my stomach hurt. You laughing so hard, just pure joy. That is something so beautiful. So I pray that you all are able to have some joy within your day today, some joy within your weekend and your school year for the kiddos and for the parents as well. Just some joy. Thank you, Jesus. Lord, have mercy. It can be so rough sometimes, and you just never know what's happening or what's going to happen. And I hope that everybody can just take a few moments to just enjoy each moment that you have as much as possible. I know you can't just be running around here smiling all day, look crazy. However, you can try to have the best time that you can and do your best to be your best and move in grace as much as possible. So hopefully grace will get you, grace got you throughout your day and consequently throughout your weekend and your school year and your years and your lifetime. We're just gonna extend it to the whole life because that's what's needed. I pray joy for others. And not the kind of joy that messes with other people, but just pure, beautiful joy. I did have someone I knew, and she was a very, very sweet person. She had a Facebook thing, and she sang. She was a singer, and she was a mom, and she was a fitness instructor. So she did like yoga and other things. Just such a beautiful person. Her name was Rosemary, and she just passed away not too long ago. And it was on Facebook, and I saw a thing not just a couple of weeks ago of her talking about the baby because they were expecting their third little girl. And I believe it was over this past weekend that she passed away unexpectedly. So she has two little ones, and then they were expecting their third little girl, her and her husband, and she has unexpectedly passed. And I just want to just say to her family, I don't even know if they listened, but she was just such a beautiful person. People were, it's a flood, just a flood of people that knew her because, like I said, she was a beautiful singer, an amazing voice, just a kind person. I only got to meet her a few times, but I would send her messages on Facebook and she would, message me back and whatnot. Just always very sweet. But I went to a few church events that she was at and some other things. That's how we met. And she got married. Her and her husband were married not too long ago, a few years ago. And then shortly after they were married, they welcomed their daughter, just I think a couple of years after they were married. And then a year and a half or so after that, they welcomed their second daughter, and she was pregnant with the third. And I know she was excited. She would do videos every few days or whatnot about how everything was going. Just the strange things people say to you when you're pregnant. And I was like, yes, girl. Why do they say these things? Yes, people say some strange things. And how she was like, no, thank you. And I loved her honor, her truth, everything that she was doing for her and her family. And I just pray for her family at this time, especially for her husband and all of her family and her baby girls. I don't know if the baby that she was pregnant with made it or not. I didn't, I'm trying to be respectful. I don't want to bother the family just yet, but I will be reaching out to see if there's anything we can do, but it's just such a surprise. That's why I say you never know what tomorrow has for you. And I'm sure nobody expected this because she was, I think she was in the last month or so, last couple of months or month of this pregnancy. So I pray for her husband and her family and her baby girls at this time. And my goodness, I was just in tears. I wasn't very close. Like, we weren't super close. We didn't talk every day. But like I said, I had the honor of being in her presence several times and just knowing what a beautiful person she was. She was always super sweet. Anytime you message her, just so sweet. So again, if
just pray goodness and blessings and healing for the family and for the sweet baby girls. And I'm so glad that they have her mom still, her sister, their dad, and hopefully other people that will just surround them. Thank you, Jesus. And love, just surround them as much as possible. So I pray that for them. And this song is dedicated to them and anybody that's gone through anything that's been very tough, unexpected. It's one thing to lose somebody, and it's really hard. It was really, really hard. I mean, the hardest thing I've ever probably gone through. Thank you, Jesus, losing my mother, losing my sweet mama. But we did have the opportunity to say goodbye. We had that opportunity. I wish we didn't have to, but I do see the blessing in it. And that's, you know, that's a part of grieving, trying to understand those small things that you can say thank you, Jesus, for. But when someone's taken suddenly, my goodness, that can be very tough. That's just like, my Lord, have mercy. Thank you, Jesus. You just pray that for healing and that the family can get through it and get to somewhere where they feel like they are moving towards whatever it is that God has for them. And this song is a part of that. This is for anybody that's lost anybody or going through something. This is the Eye of the Storm. I had somebody else that requested it, but it was so befitting because there are storms. And some things are storms and some things are bigger than storms. And that's loss. Loss is bigger than a storm. So this isn't, you know, directly related to her and her family. However, it is a request from one of our listeners. And, you know, it can be very hard trying to get through things and understand why some things happen in some instances. And all we can do sometimes is just pray for others because there's not much else we can do. If there are things that they need, we can cook them food. We can provide meals. We can watch the babies. We can do all these other things. But if you're not close enough to someone to be able to provide those things or whatnot, sometimes all you can do is pray. Pray blessings, pray healing, pray all of those things as they experience storms. So I pray for the folks that may be going through things right now. And I just hope that you can have some healing. I hope that you can get through it and get to the other side so that you can continue to be blessed. Thank you, Jesus. And I hope that you all are able to take this song in and do what you can with it. But thank you to the listener that requested it. And we appreciate your request, and I look forward to getting more from you all, and I hope that you enjoy. Again, this is Eye of the Storm by Ryan Stevenson and Gabriel here on WPRK 91.5 FM. Thank you so much for listening.

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14: All right, and welcome back to Be Well with Angel Robinson. My name is Angel Robinson, and I'm so excited to be with you this morning. Getting a chance to get into our second hour. At the end of our first hour, we had a few songs that we shared with you. We started it off with Eye of the Storm with Ryan Stevenson and Gabriel. And then we had You Lead with Miss Jamie Grace. And we finished off that first hour with Move, Keep Walking, Soldier, Keep Moving On with Mr. Toby Mac. So I'm so excited to share those songs with you and a chance to just connect with you all in all the most wonderful ways as we kind of move into what we're doing here today. Our next song up is Good God Almighty. Good God Almighty. I love this song. So actually, one of my sons used to love it, too. And they have a video to go with it. They're all dressed in these white suits. And it's just such a cool video. My son used to love it. He was younger. He would be like, let's listen to the Good God song. Good Mighty. Good Mighty. He would call it Good Mighty. It was so cute. He just loved this song, and I love being able to share it with them. Because when they were younger, that's all we listened to was Z88.3. That's all we listened to. And they had several different stations at some point. I think they still do. Like, they have a rap one and this one and that. But this was years ago before I had started here with WPRK. And it's just nice to be able to share those moments with your kiddos and hear some good positive things on the radio. There is a purpose for everything. So sometimes we have the opportunity to listen to some really cool songs with the kids. Sometimes we have an opportunity to do some really neat activities and allow them to see their little brains grow as we're doing it. And then sometimes we have the opportunity to do some other things. Now they're getting bigger and now they want to go to the concerts and see other artists and things like that, which is so cool. And I've broadened my horizons a bit since then. So I'm very, very proud of me. When I was still married, my then husband he used to tell me all about the new artists that were coming out. And I'd be like, okay, but I just stick to my little stuff. But, you know, I've been able to find some other things and I'm so excited. But I've always loved all music. All music. I think there is not a music genre that I don't like. I like most of them. I don't really know much electrical music, like that electric. I don't know much of that, but most of the other music I'm very familiar with, and I just love it. I love to be able to embrace some Christian music and some pop music. And I love country. I love country. I've always loved country music. And several other kinds, even yodeling. I love yodel. Give me a good yodel and I'm good to go. But I think that it's so cool when we are able to just kind of have an understanding and an open heart and mind to be able to hear and experience different things. And music is one of those things for me. And I say that because when you all send in your wonderful requests, sometimes I'm able to find new things. So it just makes me so happy. I like being able to screen the songs and go, wow, this one's good. I hadn't heard this. It doesn't happen often because I listen to a lot of stuff. But when I do get to hear something new or something I haven't heard in a long time, it just makes my heart happy. So one of those is later in our show with Miss Vanessa Carlton with I Will Walk 1,000 Miles. It's been a long time since I listened to that song. So when somebody requested it, I was like, what? How exciting. I haven't heard it in so long. So I appreciate you all and your request and just reaching out and being a part of our beautiful day in the most amazing way possible with a request or a request for prayer or whatever you may have. And I just appreciate it. Again, if you are interested in getting one of a song that may be in your head or your heart, getting it out of there and into the radio so everybody else can enjoy it, don't hesitate to do so. You can email us, bewellwithangelrobinson@gmail.com, or on our Instagram or Facebook, @bewellwithangelrobinson. Or if you like, you can always just call into the station on Fridays from 7 a.m. to 9 a.m. when I am here at 407-646-2915. Again, the number is 407-646-2915. Just very excited to be able to share all of that information with you all and these songs that are coming up. So again, we have Good God Almighty. It's coming up next here on WPRK 91.5 FM. Thank you so much for listening.

All right, that was Grace Wins with Matthew West. Prior to that, we had Trust in You with Miss Lauren Daigle. And we started off this musical, wonderful time in our second hour with Good God Almighty with Crowder. My goodness, some exciting songs this morning, some beautiful and wonderful requests from our listeners. And just throwing a couple things in there. I wanted to play Grace Wins this morning. I hadn't heard it in a really long time. And just love that song. Had a little church in here this little. I love church. My goodness. Thank you, Jesus. Such a beautiful opportunity to bring in just something encouraging for your morning. I hope that it was a, you were able to be encouraged by it and you were able to enjoy those songs that we had. Now, our next song up is Say I Won't with Mercy Me. Oh, my goodness. I just love this song. My kids can tell you this is one of my car karaoke songs because I will sing my little heart out in the car when this song is on. And I got moves like Jagger. No, I just got moves. But get a chance to just celebrate and enjoy this beautiful song. It's just, in essence, letting you know. People may say that you won't be able to do things. They may say that, you know, things are over for you, or maybe you don't have an opportunity that you know you have. You know it's been blessed by the Lord, just ushering in the goodness, you know. But sometimes we can't let other people determine our joy or our happiness or the things that God already has for us. And just understanding that is so beautiful. But this song articulates it in such a lovely way. I hope that you enjoy it. It's just so lovely. And you get a chance to just hear the way that he talks about getting through things. And, you know, I think I'm gonna run. He's like, no, I'm gonna fly. I'm gonna live life and enjoy every minute of it. And it's just so beautiful. When you hear the song, it's just such a nice way to just express those things that you want to do and just not letting anybody get in your way and being able to just enjoy your life, enjoy this time in all the ways that you can. Love, love, love this song. Again, it is Mercy Me. Say I Won't. Had a listener that requested it and just determined to enjoy themselves, enjoy their lives. They got some very disturbing news and they're like, nope, I'm gonna keep on moving forward, and you know, I'm gonna keep doing my best to be my. I know they didn't say this, but you know, I was like, you're gonna be your best, be your best. And they're like, I'm gonna do my best to be my best. That's very good, Angel. But I do appreciate the when people get into a mode where they're just like, you know what, I am determined to just keep moving forward, and it can be hard sometimes, especially with some things that we hear. Or things that come in our way, or obstacles and whatnot, it can be very tough. But just finding a way to get that into your spirit, into your day, your week, your month, your years, and do your very best to keep moving forward, loving on those around you, love yourself, and loving on the Lord. Thank you, Jesus. So I hope you all enjoy. Again, it's Say I Won't by Mercy Me here on WPRK 91.5 FM. Thank you for listening.

All right, that was Even Then by Micah Taylor. And prior to that, we had Mercy Me with Say I Won't. Up next, we have one of our requests, A Thousand Miles with Miss Vanessa Carlton. Just love this song. Love the opportunity to share one of these. I think this was out when I was in high school, but I can't remember. I don't remember. But I think it was one of those songs that I was just enjoying as I was at coming home, probably on the bus, because they played all kinds of songs on the bus. But our bus driver, she was a short little, kind little lady. She had a little fire in her though, but she was nice. She was strict, but she used to play all kinds of songs for us, and I believe this was one that we would have on at least once or twice a week, and it was just so much fun. I think it was on the bus. I don't even know. I think I remember to listen to it in high school, but it was just such a cool song. And I'm glad that somebody requested it because it kind of gives you like nostalgic feelings. You remember being a kiddo, all the things, or a teenager, or what have you, just getting a chance to think about those things. And it's funny because of the listener that requested it said they remembered it from when they used to go on road trips with their family and they would play this song. And well, it was a lot of radio back then, so I don't remember having any apps or anything at that time. So I think it was just regular radio, but they would have the radio on, and then the song would be on as well. And it's just so cool to be able to think about these things, bringing back memories. So I don't think it was high school. I think it was college. Yeah, it was college. I think I was in college when I heard the song. So yeah, we used to take the bus sometimes. So we have this thing here at Rollins called it's called Fox Day. So they do it once a year. I remember being on a bus when I heard it. And they do it once a year. It's a day that they started celebrating years ago, years and years ago. It was a day that the college president at that time deemed too beautiful to go to class. So he went ahead and made it like almost like a holiday for us. We got our own holiday here at Rollins. You understand? This is what we're doing. When I was a student, it's a surprise. So Fox Day is a surprise. It comes in the spring. And we had now they have a fox cam to where they put a camera out on the area where they put the fox whenever they're actually going to do the Fox Day, and we can see when it's coming up. Very exciting, very exciting. And so, but on those days, they used to like charter buses, and they would take us to the beach and all kinds of cool stuff. And it was just a really cool opportunity. And I remember I was listening to some. I think this was one of the songs that was on when we were on the bus going to the beach. Or coming back, but we were all just singing it. It was so much fun. I just remember being with other people in a bus, like going. So I think that's what it is, because I think this came out in 2022, so that would have been college for me. But I do, I think it was college. I don't even know. I just remember being on a bus, but it was so cool. It was so much fun. It was just an opportunity to just enjoy one of those moments. So just looking back and thinking about that memory, which is apparently not the best memory because I don't remember when it was, but I just remember being on a bus. But I do remember just being surrounded by some really cool friends and having an opportunity to sing this song with them. So I don't think it was when it came out. I think it was a couple years later or a few years later is when I have this memory from. So I think it was like 2005 or 2006. I don't know. But if y'all have a song that's in your heart, in your head, in your heart. We got to get it out of your head and heart into the radio so all of us can enjoy it. Just like this song, just like A Thousand Miles. You think, I don't know if she's going to play that. Yes, I will. As I told you all, I do screen the songs, and we have a thing that we're doing here. We're trying to do positive songs, or at least something that's not going to bring your day down all the way. And if it is something that maybe not be the happiest, at least it has purpose, like a couple of songs that we played earlier. But I try not to do anything with too much, cursing, because then I have to bleep it out. But that's the theme here. Now, there are some artists that I don't pay that I really like. And people might be surprised, but I like them. They got so much spunk and good work ethic, and they're just cool people. So, but I don't play them here. So I do have to like not play some things that I like as well. But
If you are submitting something, I will do my very best to screen it and make sure to let you know if we're able to play it here on the station and it, or for my show. And if we are, then I'd be excited to be able to share it with you. But this is one of those cool ones that somebody requested. And if you are wanting to request a song, if you would like to do that, darling, you may do it. 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And then if you also have the opportunity, you can always email us, bewellwithangelrobinson@gmail.com. Or a lot of folks just reach out at our Facebook or Instagram at bewellwithangelrobinson. So you got lots and lots of ways to get in touch with us. We love hearing from you. We love being able to get your wonderful requests. And I hope that you enjoy this next one. Here on WPRK 91.5 FM, it's 1,000 Miles by Miss Vanessa Carlton. Thank you for listening.

All right, here we go. Now we're back into our show. That was Bob Marley and the Wailers with Three Little Birds. Oh my goodness, I love that song. I hope y'all enjoyed it. I'm telling you, it's one of my favorite songs. So glad to be able to share it with y'all this morning. I hope that everybody was able to get in there and get some good stuff from the show. As we move towards our Friday and consequently into our weekend, I'm so excited just to be able to share these songs with you. Like I said, I'm excited to be able to share some of these requests and the opportunity for you to get these songs out of your head and your heart into the radio so all of us can enjoy them. It's one of the things that just makes my little heart happy. Oh, it's so happy. Glad to be able to get those out to you all this morning. As I said, there are a lot of things happening here in Central Florida. We have some festivals that are coming soon. They keep trying to do these Saigon night markets. It's like an Asian night market. I keep trying to go to them, but I cannot get the right dates down. So if y'all know of any of them, I really want to go. I love Asian food. I love the being able to be a part of the festivals and things like that. I love stuff like that. So if you have any information, please don't hesitate to share that with me. Or if you're over one of the programs and you want us to share it with everybody else, we are so excited to do that. If you have events that are coming up and they are open to everyone and they are good and positive, wonderful things that we can do, I tell you, go ahead and let us know about it. I don't mind sharing it with all of the listeners and everybody in Central Florida and whoever's listening outside of Central Florida because you know you can. I'm telling you right now, if you happen to be outside of Central Florida on vacation or working or whatever you're doing, you can always go to WPRK.org and then click on the live listen button and you can listen to all the wonderful things from our show and from our station, wherever you are. So I love, love, love that they have that. Staying connected with you all is such a wonderful thing and it makes, again, my little heart happy. So as you all know, we usually have some things happening here in Central Florida. We usually have the regular things. So we usually have the farmers market and other things that happen here in Central Florida. But we also usually have other things that are going on too. So that could be events or what have you. So just getting a chance to kind of look over and see what may be going on in your neck of the woods, if you happen to not be here in Central Florida, figure out what may be going on near you if you would like to be a part of it. I did hear something recently. I had somebody come and tell me about they have a Christmas. Remember, I told you I want to do the Christmas markets at some point in my life. I would love to do that. Just go around to the different Christmas markets in different countries because they are huge and they have movies about them, Hallmark movies, Christmas movies. Oh! Because I love Christmas movies. My children will tell you, I look at Christmas movie all year long. Like, they think it's ridiculous, but it's not. It's joy. So just let me have it, is what I tell them. But I love, love, love the fact that they have in the movies, they have the Christmas markets and they show them in different countries. But because of that, I started going, ooh, what's this? So I look it up on YouTube and people go to different markets and they give all the stuff. So Finland, Germany, they have some in Sweden, just different places that they have them, and it's supposed to, they look gorgeous. I mean, beautiful from the YouTube people and whatnot. But anyway, somebody told me that they also have a Christmas market cruise, and I was like, "What the what?" So apparently, when you go, I think it's I can't remember what the countries are, but I think it ends or begins in Germany, and like it takes you around to the different Christmas markets while you're on the cruise. So you have a landing base, but you get to go to several of them along the path, and it sounds super neat. Like very, very neat. So I would love to do something like that. That sounds so much like so much fun. Don't know when I would be able to do that. But you know what? We're gonna put it on the list, baby. Yeah, we are. We're gonna put it on the list and see if we can do it at some point in our lives. But I think it's so cool that people share things like this with us. And if you have other events that you want to share with us, we are more than happy and excited to be able to hear from you all about these things. So just to let you know, there are some things that are happening in Central Florida. They have an Animate Orlando thing going on in Central Florida. And that is, why is this moving? An Orange County Convention Center from August 14th till August the 16th. So that's going to be happening. And I guess it starts today. So if you're interested in that, then that is going on.
Starting today, they got Blue Man Group at Icon Park in Orlando, Florida, 5 p.m. until 5 p.m. and 8 p.m. So that's today as well. Cirque du Soleil. I like saying that. Cirque du Soleil, Drawn to Life. They have that available at Disney Springs. So that's going to be tonight from 5:30 and at 8 p.m. And they also have a few other things. There's the Giant Colors, Jordan Foley, Farewell. So they're going to have that at Will's Pub in Orlando tonight at 11 p.m. So there's some things happening late. I'll be asleep by the time they come on. You're going to have to see it on TV. But anyway, Hairspray is at the Dr. Phillips Performing Arts Center. Oh, my goodness. I love going to shows there. If you've ever gotten a chance to go to the Dr. Phillips Performing Arts Center, you know that it's such a beautiful place. It's lovely. They do such a great job with the shows. It's just a way to have these cultural, beautiful moments in this wonderful spaces. So if you're interested in looking at shows and whatnot there, they had memberships at one time so that you can get like discounts on stuff or you get like certain things that come with your membership. But if you are interested in that, in this Hairspray, I love this movie. And I know that it's also a play. And I hope that you all get a chance to, you know, enjoy it if possible. But again, it's at the Dr. Phillips Center for Performing Arts here in Orlando, Florida. They're having a show tonight at 8 p.m. I don't know if they have openings for the show, but if they do, at least you got the information. And then maybe you can't get into this one, you can look up other shows that are coming. And since I have gone before and I signed up to get the notices or whatever, I do get a notice when the shows come up and whatnot as a member. Now, I'm a basic member, but I'm a member of the Performing Arts Center. So I just love that. You get a chance to do that. Get a little culture in your life. Get a little culture. And like I said, they have Animate Orlando at Orange County Convention Center today at 2 p.m. So they have that as well. And don't forget, we also have our farmers market. So we have the one in Winter Park that will be tomorrow. It starts earlier in the morning, and then I think they end around 12 or 1 p.m. Lovely, delicious. It's always some good stuff going on there. Sunday, they have a farmers market in Maitland. That's really cool. It's a smaller one, but it's really nice. They have some great vendors, sweet people. And then downtown Orlando, they don't play. They don't play about their farmers market. So they start earlier in the morning. They end around 3. But it's downtown Orlando at the park there in the middle, the Lake Eola Park. And my goodness, it's such a good time. And they have so many vendors. It's so many vendors. It's a lot. So get yourself ready for it. But delicious food, all sorts of things for you to enjoy. So I'm excited about that, being excited. Just so that, you know, if you guys want to do these things, if you want to do these things, Nemo, then you can do them. And you don't have to worry about it. That's been my line lately. I don't know why. But anyway, I'm excited for our last song, too. It's On Our Way by Mr. Sam Wetzel and by Mercy Me. It's one of those songs that's just encouraging to let you know that you're going to be on your way to blessings, on your way to purpose, on your way to all the things that God has for you up in this thing. So I want you to be excited about that if you can. And if you don't know what you're on your way to, I would pray about it if I was you, my friend, because I'd be praying about it too. So I think that would be something that would be really cool for you guys to just be excited about today. We're on our way to all the beautiful things that may be happening. And if you don't have anything that you feel like to be encouraged about or be excited about or look forward to, praying about how you can get that in your life, if that is something that you are so moved to do. And I got to tell you, while we've reached the end of our second hour of Be Well with Angel Robinson, I thank you so much for joining me today. I look forward to being with you all Friday of next week from 7 a.m. to 9 a.m. And I'm so excited because I have my young man here with me. I have my oldest here with me, blessing me with his presence. I had a smile on my face almost the whole show because I got my baby with me. Ah! What it do to you? What it do? And his smile just makes my heart happy. But I tell you all, as you move into this week, this day, and consequently into this weekend, I want you to think about, as I always say, the positive things that you have in your life. If you don't have them, the things that you can implement or start to bring into your life. The blessings, thank you, Jesus, that you have in your life. And every breath is a blessing. You understand? Thank you, Lord. And then also the support you may have from others. But most of all, I love to be thankful for the support I have from Christ.
And again, our last song is On Our Way by Mercy Me and Sam Weasel. And I wish you all a good day in the hope to be kind, be encouraged, and be well. Thank you so much for joining me.

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0: And you're listening to WPRK 91.5, the best in Basin radio, and the voice of Rollins College. And you're listening to Orlando Tourism Report. And I'm Ed. And I'm joined this week with Emily from the Single Rider Songbook.
1: Hello, happy to be here.
0: Yes, I'm very, very happy to have you. So Single Rider, just a quick overview. Single Rider Songbook is a musical.
1: Yes, it is. Yes. Original song cycle inspired by the Walt Disney World theme parks.
0: Mm-hmm. And that right there, inspired by the theme parks. That's why she's here this week. But before we get into that, we got three major things to talk about. I got to talk about what's going on with Patina Group. Got to give an update to Warner Brothers Discovery, with the sell off there. And we also got to talk to D23. It is this weekend. There's going to be a lot of stuff announced this week. And also, at the end of the show, it is the second Friday of the month, so that means it's Conquer Kissimmee. But not only that, I won't tell you it right now, but tonight's Conquer Kissimmee is going to be amazing. They secured a match for that show that I'm, shocked, but not only that, this person who's going to be at the show is going to be defending their belt. And I will tell you from which company, and I'll tell you this much, it's the biggest all-women's company, all-women's, all-female wrestling company in the world. I'll tell you that much. If you know. And I'm surprised that I'm going to be seeing a belt defended from that company tonight in Kissimmee, Florida, at Old Town. I'm super shocked, and you don't understand this. When I saw it was announced, I was first shocked. It was just someone from that company, but her belt, I was like, wow. But we'll get into that later. Let's start off with Warner Brothers Discovery. So let's talk about some of the other companies. I mean, other union guilds. Okay, before we get into the last two new union guilds that have to kind of formulate their stance on the buyout with Warner Brothers and Paramount. Okay, so we had the Writers Guild, the Screen Actors Guild, and the Teamsters. Okay, we had those three. They all have opposed. They were 100% opposed to the selling of Warner Brothers Discovery to Paramount and the Ellisons. Now, this week, IATSE and the Directors Guild of America have given their answer as far as what is their thoughts on the sale. And it's not a simple yes, and it's definitely not a no. They said, the Directors Guild and IATSE have said, look, okay, you can do this, but we need you to do something. Paramount is Paramount. Warner Brothers Discovery is Warner Brothers Discovery. You got to keep them separate. Now, I can understand why they feel this way. Thinking about Disney and what they did with Fox and such, one thing people have pointed out this week that I've noticed is the fact of that there, when you think about the number of movies that have been released under the Fox name, there has been significantly less since Disney has purchased the Fox name and the Fox library. So I totally understand that. That I totally get. I am a little surprised that Directors Guild of America and even IATSE, because these are two big unions in Hollywood, have not had the same stance as the Writers Guild, the Directors Guild, the Writers Guild and the Screen Actors Guild and the Teamsters. I'm surprised we did get a little bit different response, but this response is, it's not 100%, yeah, we're just 100% for this sale. There is some conditions, and I think what it seems like with the Directors Guild and IATSE is their play is, I think they see as like, this sale is going to happen, so why don't we just say, hey, if you're going to do it, please do it this way, which I totally understand. And I totally get it. So yeah. So I'll just leave it at that. There isn't really too much to add, but I want to make sure I get to the other stories, and especially Single Rider Songbook. But let's go talk about Patina Group, because yesterday they were out protesting in Kissimmee because of what's going on. Now, It is important to note that Patina Group has 5 restaurants in Disney Springs, 3 in Epcot. So the 5 that are listed for Disney Springs, you can go find out on their website. I don't know the ones that are for Epcot. I can only tell you possibly one. I know one of them's in Italy, and I know it is, I'm pretty sure it's not the pizza restaurant, the other one. I can't think of the name. If I had to make a guess, there are 3 countries, if I remember correctly, that actually have 2 sit-down restaurants. Italy, 4, but Japan doesn't matter because I haven't heard anything about Japan. But Italy, Mexico, and France are my guess. If I had to make a guess as far as the restaurants, I would say the outside restaurant is Patina for Mexico. The chefs de France, so essentially not Monsieur Paul, is probably Patina Group. But I don't know. Don't quote me. I'm just letting you know in case when you hear the story, you don't want to support Patina Group and their restaurants given everything that's going on. So let's talk about why they're protesting. And it stems from actually the Italy restaurant, okay? So it seems like some of the chefs there, and this is one chef was speaking out yesterday, was forced to work overtime and was not paid. Now, one thing I've noticed recently, online, and one thing that's been definitely coming up as a topic of the discussion recently for a lot of people is wage theft. And what Patina Group is allegedly doing here is a prime example of wage theft. This person who supposedly worked this overtime did not get paid their overtime, okay? And usually, based upon my research and what I've heard from other people, it seems like one of the largest forms of theft that goes, I don't want to say unchecked, but definitely flies under the radar and doesn't really get dealt with as much, has been wage theft. So it is sad to hear this. And I've always kind of heard stories about the Patina Group restaurants that, if I was being honest, I would tell you not to go to any of them. So this story is not very surprising to me, if I'm being honest. And it's very sad. I'm very intrigued to see what happens. Now, what was being proposed at this March strike that happened yesterday in Kissimmee was pretty much the workers, and I think it was more or less the ones who were focused in park, were kind of saying, hey, Disney, you need to end your contract with the Patina Group. And I kind of understand, that Disney Springs, I can understand, people are probably expecting third-party restaurants, especially considering, you have restaurants with chefs' names tied to it, like, for example, Wolfgang Puck, Mahit Chohan with Eat, Guy Fieri's Chicken Guy. So people understand there's third-party restaurants there. But at Epcot, and even Animal Kingdom, because they have Yak and Yeti, that's Landry's, people don't understand that these are not Disney-owned restaurants, and I think it starts to affect Disney's image a little. And I feel bad that Disney has to get involved, but Disney's going to have to get involved with this, So this is something to keep in mind. And if I had the actual names of the restaurants that were in Epcot, I would tell you. But if you are curious and you want to say, hey, I don't want to make sure I'm not going to a Patina Group restaurant at Disney Springs, they go to Patina Group's website. They have all the info. You can go look it up. Okay. All right, this weekend, it is D23. We got a lot of announcements coming tomorrow for the parks, okay? And so let's go over what I think we're going to get announced. So the biggest thing is, and now, this is kind of blanketed, but the one thing I want you to expect, do I expect a big announcement? Yes, I expect a couple big announcements. I'll go over that in a second. But the biggest thing I think is you're going to get a lot of updates. And we did get a lot of updates last night because the expo floor was open And then we got to see some, like, models. So we got to see the models for Piston Peak. We got to see some of the ride vehicles for, like, models of the ride vehicles for the new Encanto ride coming to Animal Kingdom, which at one point it looked like the Encanto ride was going to be a boat ride, but based upon these vehicles right now, the vibe I'm getting is very much trackless-style ride vehicles, very similar to Mickey's Runaway Railroad / Star Wars Rise of the Resistance. Okay, so it could... I don't know what type of ride that is. And also, let's talk about a permit that was just filed this week, okay? And if you look at the permit, like the drawing, so what it is essentially, is it supposed to make it look like it's an effect that makes it seem like you're going upstairs when you're not really. That's what the basis of the effect is. You look at the drawing, and you study it, and if you're familiar with the movie Encanto, yeah, the drawing inside is very Encanto-esque. Now, does this mean they're going to use that effect on the Encanto ride? Well, I don't know, but on the patent there they filed, it definitely looks like it's very Encanto-esque. I mean, there's no way to describe it. If you're familiar with the movie, you will know. So let's talk about domestic parks. Well, actually, no. Let's talk about international parks. Let's start there, because I'll start off with there, because we'll get some more info as far as some stuff at Tokyo Disney, like as far as Sugar Rush, the new, which was just announced this week. Actually, just announced yesterday. Sugar Rush, the Wreck-It Ralph ride. We'll also get some more info on their new Space Mountain, which is set to be a launch coaster. That's what it seems to be, a launch coaster, called Space Mountain Earthrise. As far as I think, one of the biggest surprises that we'll get is Shanghai Disneyland might get a second park announcement tomorrow. That is my guess, is a second park announcement. Okay? Now, let's go over to Disneyland Paris. It looks like there has heard some rumblings of a teasing of a Star Wars-esque announcement. Well, I've also heard some rumblings that looks like they're going to get a Star Wars land. Now, it's not going to be Galaxy's Edge, but a Star Wars land over at Disneyland Paris. I expect that one to be what that Star Wars land announcement is going to be. It's going to be for Disneyland Paris. Do not expect it to be Galaxy's Edge. Expect it to be something different. I expect it to be coming to, of course, Disneyland Paris Park and not the, because they have Star Tours there, not the Studios Park over there. Or, no, it's called Disney Adventure? Is that what it's called? Do you remember?
1: I wish I remembered.
0: Okay. I don't have the info in front of me. I'm going off the top of my head here on this, but I think it's Disney Adventure, because I know they just recently changed the name. So the other park at Disneyland Paris, you know what I mean. Now let's head over to the domestic parks. Now also keep in mind, this is the thing I'm talking about is Disney Horizons panel. Definitely expect some cruise announcements, okay? Because they did cruise stuff at the last one. Expect cruise announcements for this one. What I expect to hear, and this is something that I was talking to the old host of this show, Ken, with, and he brings up a good point, is you think about the life cycle of a cruise ship. Well, some of the original Disney Line cruise ships, they're getting near that end, so I wouldn't be surprised if we start to see some ships get decommissioned for Disney Cruise Line. But we also have some down the pipeline that probably haven't been announced as well. So it all balances out. But let's talk about domestic parks. So again, more info as far as lands are concerned is the biggest thing. I know Lynn Tesla of Touring Plans did hint at saying, hey, there's going to be one big surprise for domestic parks. One big surprise. I can't confirm if it's either Disneyland or Walt Disney World. That's all I can say. All I got was domestic parks. But let's go over what we can see. And let's start off with Disneyland before we get over to over here in Walt Disney World. So in Disneyland, we're definitely going to get more info as far as Avatar, because we saw a new model for the Avatar boat ride. And we got to see the vehicle, the boat, for that ride. The model they showed was absolutely phenomenal. It blows our Avatar out of the wind, but that was always going to happen. I'm very intrigued to see what they do with Avatar long term, because the main guy who was the head of Avatar, James Cameron, he's pretty much said this week, yeah, I'm like pretty much done with Avatar. I'm good. I don't need to do another one. When he has multiple movies planned down the line, but now he's done. And keep in mind that I think it was total of 4 movies planned, and the story of our Avatar is it takes place after the final movie. So you can see where I'm getting a little like, I'm very intrigued to see what they're going to do with Avatar. But the model looks really great. It really exemplifies one of the best parts about Avatar, which is the mountainous regions of Avatar. And it's just going to be really great. It's going to have such a grand feel. Like, so when you're riding the Cars ride at Cars Land, you know, and you kind of turn, like, and you get, and you come out and you kind of like first outside and you kind of turn the way and it's, you kind of have that waterfall kind of view thing. It's very like awe-inspiring type of thing. It's that taken up with Avatar, you're going to have something like that on another level. Okay, it's going to have a grand waterfall feel. But this one's going to be outside, so you're able to view it as you're like walking by, so it's like an outside segment. Think in the Mexico Pavilion with the boat ride, they have the temple, and you're able to see it if you're in the restaurant. Think kind of like that, but outside, and guests are able to kind of look at, I guess, at the mountain, because it's going to be a mountain. So kind of like that, if that makes sense. We did get some more. Looks like we're going to get more info as far as the stuff that's coming to Avengers Campus, the Avengers ride, and of course Stark test flight, which should be very interesting there. But I don't think they have really too much more to explain about Stark test flight, because I think when they released all the info last time, they released a lot of the info, just maybe a little bit more details as far as the story is concerned about the ride. But you'll definitely get an update. And I think that one will be the quickest, because we have what essentially the ride vehicle is. It is the Kuka arm. But I feel like this ride can be very similar to, at Epcot, the old Sum of All Thrills ride. So we don't, you know, we got a good idea what that one's going to be. There isn't too much there. So let's head over to, of course, Walt Disney World. Okay. What are we updates? So we did get to see the model for Piston Peak, and it looks really great. Now, one thing to keep in mind is, of course, we got to see pretty much a track layout for the main ride. But we also got to see, and this is where I'm intrigued, is a secondary ride. And it looks very similar to Luigi's ride over at DCA, okay? And I'm for this because, you know, someone like me who's not very big on thrill rides and such, you know, I wonder if I'm going to ride the main ride at Piston Peak, but I'm very happy to see this ride because I know I could ride this one because I love Luigi's ride at DCA. Love that. So this is perfect. And I think we're going to get more of an idea of what type of ride vehicle the Cars Land ride is, because it's not going to be that same type, that test track slash Cars Land ride. You know what I mean, the main Cars Land ride. I can't think of the name, but Radiator Springs Racers. Yeah, I remembered. That. It's going to be a different style format. But I think because they're doing something that's kind of off-road-esque, I'm not surprised they're going with a different format. So, yeah, we'll also probably get more info as far as Villains Land. There's definitely have been some trademarks that have been very, very intriguing. I can't remember the name. Let me see if I can pull the trademark up here because I have all the info here. But realistically, I think we're going to probably get ride announcements for that land and get a better idea what that land is going to be, because we know it's coming. We don't have a lot of info. Now, also, the trademark I was referring to is called Infinite Fates, and I can see that one kind of being tied to

0: It's looking very trackless ride, which I'm not surprised. My guess it was either going to be a trackless ride or a boat ride, so it looks like it might be trackless. So we did kind of get a little bit of info as far as the Indiana Jones ride is concerned. Well, essentially we got a the Mayan temple. Look at what the Mayan temple is. So there is that. So again, I'm expecting more info as far as Indiana Jones. Again, more info as far as the Carousel of Progress update. But I think we know enough on that one. So much like with Stark Flight Lab, that one will be a quick update. It's more of a deeper dive on what we already know. But again, we saw some of the models for Carousel of Progress. You know, and there was also models for Villains Land. I want to mention that D23. So exciting stuff there. Now, if you're curious and you want to watch the Horizons panel, you can. It's going to be streaming on Disney Plus at 10 p.m. Eastern Standard Time, which is super exciting there. Good, because as soon as Collision ends this week, as soon as that's done, because it'll probably overrun because it's an AEW show. It always over goes past 10. I'm going to immediately switch it over to the Horizons panel. I'm super excited because I can't wait. But what do I think the big announcement as far as the parks is going to be concerned? So I want to say this much because Neil Patrick Harris is hosting it. And if you look kind of behind him, kind of standing behind him, you kind of see something that looks very Dreamfinder-esque. Do I think it will we get the return of Dreamfinder? Possibly, but I don't think this is what the announcement's going to be, because one of the things Lynn Tesla said in his post on Touring Plans, the forums there, he kind of said putting the Dreamfinder aside, so he was ignoring that saying and kind of hinting that it might not be Dreamfinder. Expect something big domestically. So if I had to guess, to be honest, I don't know. But if I had to guess, my guess would probably be something for Epcot. I'm thinking it's something Epcot. Because we have a space in Epcot that desperately needs to be used. That is the old Wonders of Life space. And that hasn't been used for over 10 years. I know they tried to do the Play Pavilion there, but due to like the COVID, and everything happened with that. That's one of the things that got the axe. So yeah. So that's really all I have to say as far as D23. Now, if I had to make a guess as far as like, as far as what I think the big announcement will be if it goes to, over in Anaheim, my guess will probably be something in Disneyland. My two parts for the big announcement is Epcot and Disneyland. Because Magic Kingdom has something on the pipeline, Hollywood Studios has something on the pipeline, Animal Kingdom has something on the pipeline, DCA has stuff down the pipeline. So yeah. Do you have anything to add there, Emily?
1: I think you covered pretty much everything I've seen, more or less. Yeah.
0: Okay.
1: Very excited about some of those, though.
0: I'm very excited too. Mm-hmm. I'm always excited to always talk about new stuff. So before we get into Single Runner Songbook, I do want to talk about Popstroke on iDrive. Actually, I want to also mention this. You can now book reservations through Disney for the restaurants at the Four Seasons, which is very cool because that means you can now book through Disney two Michelin star restaurants, one, of course, being the one at the Grand Floridian, Victoria and Albert's. And then the other one is the Argentinian Steakhouse, which is on the top floor of the Four Seasons. I think it's called Cavo. That one is also a Michelin star restaurant. So there you go. So if you're looking for a reservation for a Michelin star restaurant, check the Disney app. Also, let's talk about Popstroke and iDrive. We did kind of get a 3D rendering of what it's going to look like. If you're not familiar with Popstroke, this is Tiger Woods' team's version of mini golf. So don't expect this to be a very wacky mini golf. Expect this to be more like, so if you've been to Fantasia Gardens,

0: next to Swan and Dolphin, you notice there's two courses. There's the Fantasia Gardens side, which is your more wacky style mini golf, and the other one, which is your more serious. It really feels like the name mini golf. It's like they took golf and shrunk it. So that's what essentially Pop Stroke is. It's like that. But it's tied to Tiger Woods has his hand in this. Now, he's not the main developer. It's just his team. But yes. And there's also other things to do at, like it's also a food place at Pop Stroke. But it looks really nice, and it seems to be there's going to be, like, either a screen or a large tank inside this Pop Stroke, like a large aquarium. So it looks very nice. Really nice. More nice than the other Pop Strokes I've seen, especially in this area. You know, so exciting stuff there. So let's get into it. The main reason we have Emily here, and I'm super excited. She is the songwriter. She wrote all these songs, which is very hard. I can barely form a sentence here when I'm on the radio. So I'm very amazed at what you do here. But tell us about the Single Writer Songbook and how it came about.
1: Thank you. Yeah. So the Single Writer Songbook is basically an original song cycle, as I mentioned earlier, inspired by different Walt Disney World attractions. I specifically wanted to focus on the characters that are born out of attractions as opposed to born out of a movie or a show and then adapted into an attraction. It premiered at the Orlando International Fringe Festival, May of this year. Basically just an hour-long sort of all these different musical vignettes. The six main rides that we feature are Tower Terror, The Jungle Cruise, Dinosaur, Smuggler's Run, Pirates of the Caribbean, and Haunted Mansion. And so we just kind of play with those characters and what their stories look like before their ride begins, after it ends, and sort of what connections we can find between them individually.
0: She mentioned Jungle Cruise. Let me tell you, she has a 40-minute song on the backside of water. That's how good she is. She wrote a whole 40-minute song on the backside of water.
1: It is true. It's the critics had some, the Sentinel had some stuff to say about that one.
0: Really?
1: No, I'm kidding.
0: Oh.
1: It's 4 minutes, and it's delightful, and it's inspired by actually my time working at the Jungle Cruise. I worked there for about a year.
0: I was close. Just had to divide it by 10.
1: Yeah, same thing. So yeah. It's like if you went on my cruise, basically, for a song, yeah.
0: It's true. So, of course, you're a theme park fan, I guess, and we're going to assume that. So that's probably what inspired you to do this. What made you choose these attractions?
1: It is, well, part of it's entirely selfish. It's based on the ones that I personally connected with.
0: No, that's actually fair because you had to write these songs. So if you can't connect with Monsters Inc. Laugh Floor, how are you going to write a song about Monsters Inc. Laugh Floor? Like,
1: that would be a good one, actually. That'd be great.
0: You could do it all about the acronym MILF.
1: Exactly. There's too much there. It's too much. It's too easy.
0: True.
1: But I heard you say earlier, I think it's interesting, you're not really into thrill rides. You'll notice none of the rides I said are roller coasters, because guess what? Neither do I. A lot of them are going to be your classic dark rides. Tower Terror, my college program was at Hollywood Studios, so got really into that whole vibe. Mm-hmm. Same thing with Smuggler's Run. I got to work at Galaxy's Edge. You learn all the weird lore about Galaxy's Edge, you know. You understand why they're not doing it again overseas. You understand why they're doing something different, not all this obscure but too lore.
0: I'll ask you about that, but later.
1: But yeah, just like the ones that kind of resonated with me and were different enough from each other, I think, in genre. So
0: no, that's true. Because what were those rides again? No,
1: it's Tower Terror, Jungle Cruise, Dinosaur, Smuggler's Run, Pirates, and Mansion.
0: So let's address the elephant in the room. Let's talk about Dinosaur. You do that one, mm-hmm. and that one just recently, pun intended, got extinct.
1: Correct.
0: So I'm assuming when you first wrote this song, because it takes time, that wasn't in your mind that the ride was going to close. So did you have to change it to because the ride was closing?
1: It's actually kind of funny. first of all, I've had this idea like come back and forth to me over the course of several years. Like while I was first working at Disney, I kind of had this idea. So like I kind of have something always in the back of my head for Dinosaur because it's like so much story happens in 2 minutes. And then when I finally was chosen for the Fringe Festival and I had to write half a show in 4 months, I was like, oh, what about Dinosaur? I Googled it. That's how I found out it's closing in 2 weeks. Hurry up. But it kind of wrote itself into the song. The song is called Extinction Event. It's basically Dr. Seeker's given an ultimatum, like, hey, return this dinosaur to the late Cretaceous period, and maybe we'll let you keep your job. And so there's kind of this double meaning to Extinction Event of I'm going to lose my job and, oh, I'm going to lose my building, my attraction, you know. The whole ride's going away. So there's kind of a second layer to it now.
0: No, that it's very true and very timely, you know. but it probably helped it to be honest, like I think it's probably better that the like I hate to say it like this cuz if you're a dinosaur fan, I'm not please don't take this the wrong way. But it's probably good for you that Dinosaur was closing because this way you could write a song like you know about a closing attraction, you know, and such because you know, all these, like, all those attractions you mentioned, you know, there's probably, most are probably going to stay, but maybe one or two will probably go away eventually. So this way, you have something like that, you know, because the parks are ever-changing, so I think that's really, I think it was a blessing in disguise for her, not for the dinosaur fans. I'm sorry, not for you.
1: I was counting on its downfall the whole time.
0: He's actually a really big Indiana Jones. She's got, like, the fedora and the whip. She has used the whip on me a couple times. No, joking. But no, I think it works out because at the core you do want these songs to be about the attractions, but at the same time you want certain like there are certain simple themes you want to use that you can apply to, like any attractions. So having one related to like closing. You know, it gives you something that, you know, I guess to think about, you know. You know what I mean.
1: Yeah, exactly. Yeah.
0: Mm-hmm. So, of course, we touched on, of course, Dinosaur. We touched on Jungle Cruise, which you... Now, is just for clarificational purposes, is Jungle Cruise song, it's about the whole ride or not, or just the backside of water? Because I know I was making a joke.
1: The backside of water is sneakily, not so sneakily referenced. It is basically it's the whole ride. It's the perspective of a skipper that you might meet at the Jungle Cruise, basically writing a letter home, essentially.
0: Mm, okay, so it's kind of like your version of Weird Al song almost.
1: Oh my goodness gracious! Yes, I don't know if this is appropriate to say out loud, but I have an obsession with that Weird Al song. So much so that I had the opportunity to be in a local variety show very shortly after I left Disney. And I was like, let me try drag for the first time. And that was my very first drag number I did was Skipper Dan by Weird Al. That song is very near and dear to my heart. That's all. That was my life.
0: No, I totally understand. And I was super happy to learn that he actually, when he came to Orlando, he played it.
1: So, oh, that's good. Thank God. Yeah.
0: Yes. I mean, he had to, but you know, it's a requirement.
1: Sure, there were very happy skippers in the audience that night, yeah.
0: Mm-hmm. Well, let's talk about, because you mentioned Tower of Terror.
1: Mm-hmm.
0: Now, you probably focus mostly on the ride itself, but it is important to note that Tower of Terror, its origin stories go all the way back to the 1950s because it's based off, of course, the television series Twilight Zone. So, you know, again, probably focused on the attraction, but are there any references to the television show in your song?
1: A little bit. Well, not necessarily in the song, but there is some. As I said, we have the scenes, the songs about the rides, and then we kind of have a break room scene, which is where all these characters kind of meet each other for the first time. Mm-hmm. And we do hear references to Rod Serling. We do hear references to that show. They're just kind of in the background. Never mind, I forgot. I snuck the phrase Twilight Zone into the song itself. But the song itself is from the perspective of specifically the actress that we see in the pre-show of the attraction. So there's allusions to the TV show, but it's mainly about her plight, basically, so, and the whole Hollywood aesthetic.
0: Just for clarificational purposes, because I don't remember, because I'm not as familiar with the attraction, because I know the story thanks to the Disney Channel original movie.
1: Yes, thank you. Thank you. Recognition.
0: Which has nothing to do with Twilight Zone, but you know, the ride's based off Twilight Zone, but the movie is not Twilight Zone. But little girl.
1: I was actually going for the adult actress.
0: Okay, okay.
1: Yeah.
0: Okay.
1: But
0: I wasn't
1: girl...
0: sure if the adult one was an actress as well.
1: I very much implied. I did a lot of, you know, like, I think her canonical name is Claire Poulet. I think that that's also in the...
0: I think you're close.
1: She has, like, a stage name and then an actress name. But a lot of the lore that I built for her for the show isn't 1,000% accurate to what's in the movie. It just kind of picks up vibes from everywhere she appears.
0: Mm-hmm.
1: But that little girl is... God, that movie is a trip. Sorry, I'm just thinking about the movie now. But, yeah. The starlet is who we're focusing on, the adult actress in the elevator in the show.
0: No, you're right. And you're right about the movie. It's been a while since I've seen it because I don't remember it as a kid. But Kirsten Dunst and the guy from Police Academy, I can't think of his name.
1: I know. I didn't either.
0: It's going to drive me nuts. It'll come to me and I'll just randomly say it later in the show.
1: it'll just burst out.
0: Yeah, that's usually what happens. But so... Of course, I've forgotten all the attractions you did, but what's interesting is I was watching a little bit of a preview because I'll be honest, I do tend to go into some of these interviews blind on the show, so don't feel bad. But I was watching a clip and it seems like there was lightsabers involved. So I mean, I know you kind of go in a little bit with Star Wars into the show.
1: Absolutely. So
0: because that wasn't one of the attractions you mentioned. That was like as a song.
1: Yeah, so maybe to clear it up a little bit, the format of the show is kind of like Six or Ride the Cyclone, if you're familiar with that at all.
0: I am not, so can you explain?
1: Yes, so our cast is pretty much made up of six people, and each one represents one attraction.
0: Mm-hmm.
1: But then as it goes on, they become part of larger group songs. So the code name for the character that represents Smuggler's Run and also all of Galaxy's Edge is The Scoundrel. And their song is basically, her song is basically a intro to Galaxy's Edge and all of the weird, hyper-specific lore within. And at that part of the show, the other characters jump in and try to help tell this story, basically, try to help paint the picture of Batu for the audience.
0: Mm-hmm.
1: And then I said, there's not going to be lightsabers in this song. And my cast just slowly said, what if we had one lightsaber? What if we had two lightsabers? What if I get killed with a lightsaber? And it became a TikTok clip. Yeah, it's, mm-hmm. you know, that it became that.
0: So let's back it up a little.
1: Yeah, of course.
0: And I want to go back to Tower of Terror.
1: Yeah.
0: So you said that the person who's in the show is the actor.
1: Yes, her code name is the Starlet. So they all have S names.
0: So, to better understand the show,
1: yes,
0: it is the actress, but is it like the person? Are they playing? Are they like the person in the ride, or just someone who works at the ride?
1: No, she is.
0: So assume it's the character.
1: She is the character. Yes.
0: Okay.
1: She is in the Twilight Zone. She is in this purgatory.
0: So does that apply for every attraction?
1: Yes, but the weird exception of the Skipper and the Scoundrel
0: are true.
1: Technically based on cast members, but in my opinion, those are very heavily themed areas, and having worked in both those areas,
0: but
1: you're encouraged as a cast member to become a character.
0: But the Jungle Cruise Skippers are part of the ride.
1: Exactly,
0: so,
1: yeah.
0: So, because there's a reason Walt Disney had to add them into the ride. So, yeah.
1: So I kind of wanted to give a tribute to that, too, of, like, the story isn't all what Imagineers wrote, it's also the parts that people come in and clock in and play in mm-hmm. just their operations role as well.
0: Mm-hmm. No, you're absolutely right there. So we thought mentioned Star Wars, we mentioned Tower of Terror, so Jungle Cruise. What are the other tracks?
1: Yes, we already went over Dinosaur. Scoundrel is kind of all at Galaxy's Edge, and then we have the Swashbuckler character is a... We actually have Red, the pirate from Pirates mm-hmm. of the Caribbean. She's kind of representative of that.
0: Which version of Red? Is it the modern version or the old version?
1: Exactly.
0: So it's both?
1: Is it? So she presents as Red, and she presents as Red, But then we kind of learn over the course of the song, maybe she has been both at different points of her life. And how do we get from one to the other, basically, as we justify, one of the most infamous refurbs of all time. That feels like an elephant in the room that, like, there's definitely mm-hmm. a story to be told there. So kind of trying to tell that story, more or less.
0: No. I totally understand what you're saying there, you know. And I think honestly, actually going through both and having her be both is actually better. And it kind of, because, like, I always felt it was the same character. It's mm-hmm. just different part of her life, you know. So, let's see. Is there any songs that take place at Epcot? Let's start there.
1: So, yes. Again, you'll notice none of the rides I said were at Epcot. But the Epcot kind of haunts the narrative. We sing a lot about Epcot, but no one is natively from Epcot. There is definitely a song shouting out Spaceship Earth, and there is a new song that I'm writing for kind of the 2.0 version, the extended queue version we're staging a little later this fall, kind of about the phenomenon of World Showcase and foods and beverages and sort of a thing you do when you go on vacation at Epcot. Wink, wink, nudge, nudge.
0: Mm-hmm.
1: It's very expensive. I mean,
0: it's going to be in the fall, so food and wine, I understand.
1: So we kind of reference a lot of the stuff over there, but no one is from there. It's just kind of like where they go on their off days, weirdly.
0: No.
1: So, yeah.
0: No, I totally make sense there. And I'm very intrigued because this happened at, originally it happened at Fringe here in Orlando. Now it's coming to the Abbey. What are the dates?
1: September 28th through 30th.
0: So temperature 28 through 30, so that's kind of like fall, and this is the extended queue.
1: Mm-hmm.
0: Yes. So that version, you're going to get the Epcot song. So it also coincides with the food and wine around that time. So I'm very intrigued to see what other stuff you add. I mean, I haven't seen the original version, but it all sounds very interesting. You know, as someone who's a fan of the arts and a fan of parks, I'm very intrigued to see what how these two kind of come together, you know, and also, you know, how, I guess, almost like an outsider's perspective on how they view the parks, you know, because you specifically said you chose these attractions because these are the ones that speak to you the most, which I totally understand, you know, because we were kind of joking earlier, you know, you couldn't, you know, if you had to write a song about Monsters, Inc. Laugh For, you probably couldn't do it because it really doesn't speak to you as well. So I totally understand. Yeah. So where can people find out more info about the Single Rider Songbook if they're curious about going to the show or anything like that?
1: Absolutely. So our kind of company name is Half Remembered Nightmare. We have a presence on Facebook, Instagram, and TikTok. For Instagram and TikTok, if you just look up the Single Rider Songbook, it should take you to our page. We have a lot more information, cast interviews, clips of the songs from our earlier run, stuff like that, if you want to learn more.
0: You can see lightsabers. There's lightsabers. I found them.
1: Lots of flashy lightsabers. It works. It gets people.
0: Yeah. All right. So now we're on to the wrestling side of things, okay? So as you may know, Stardom has really been trying to really, ever since Bushido Road has sold off New Japan Pro Wrestling to Cyber Fight, they've been really hyper-focused on Stardom, it seems like, and really increasing their presence in the United States. So right now they have their 5-star GP, and not every wrestler who wrestles for Stardom is in the 5-star GP. So some of those ones who are not, like Azuki, for example, is here in America. She's set to wrestle Athena at the next Ring of Honor pay-per-view, which, by the way, that's going to be an amazing match. But also the Stardom Future of Stardom champion, and I apologize if I pronounce this name wrong because I am bad, but Reina Yamagi is set to defend her Future of Stardom championship tonight at Conquer Kissimmee, Sun of the Beach, 8 p.m. against Izzy Moreno. I cannot believe that tonight, I'm going to see a Josie belt defended tonight. And if you're not familiar with the term Joshi, that is just the term that that is applied to Japanese women's wrestling. So I cannot wait to see a Stardom belt defended tonight. And I can't believe it's happening in Old Town. This is happening in Old Town. It always weirds me out because I saw a triple A belt defended there, the Latin American Championship when QT Marshall held it, when EC3, he held the NWA Men's World Championship. He defended it at Sun on the Beach. Camille defended the Women's NWA Championship at Sun on the Beach. Now we have a Stardom Championship. I am just mind blown. As soon as I saw that, I was like, whatever it takes, I got to be there tonight. This is just insane. Not only that, I get to see someone who wrestles for Stardom. You know, I applaud them for coming all this way over here from Japan to our humble little town of Kissimmee. And to wrestle at Old Town. And not only that, shout out to Stardom for CCW and Stardom for putting on, for agreeing to have this championship defended tonight. Seriously. I am super excited. I cannot wait. And also, if you can't make tonight's show, but you still want to see that Stardom belt defended. So whoever wins tonight between Reyna and Izzy, they will be defending it tomorrow night in Door, Florida, at the CCW show there, Rumble in the Jungle. Check CCW's Coastal Championship Wrestling's website for more info about that show. I don't know exactly where it is. I just know it's in Door, Florida, which that is South Florida. But tonight, at Sun on the Beach, 8 p.m., that's what we're going to see. So let's go over some of the other stuff, other matches that are happening tonight at CCW show, okay? So we have a couple other matches to talk about. So I do want to mention the other matches because I appreciate everything that CCW has done for us. So, we have Tata Tari taking on Damu Awani. King Eddie Valentine is taking on Midas Black. We have a Southeastern title match as Errol Dominguez takes on Alan Martinez. And he'll be with the legend himself, Bill Alfonso, the ECW legend himself. Then we have Kelsey Lennox and Sahara Stevens taking on Maddie Max and Sophia Steven. Also, that's good to hear that there's going to be two women's matches tonight because, honestly, look, I love Conquer Kissimmee. I love going to all their shows. Sometimes they can just usually only have one women's match on the card. So I applaud them for having two on the card tonight, especially since one of them is a Stardom championship defense. I'm still amazed when I saw that announced this week. You don't understand. That shocked me. That was a big shock. We also have Stallion Rogers taking on Dirty Devin Diaz. So it should be very exciting stuff there tonight. All right, let's get into AEW, okay? We are still on that road to All In. All right, we got more match announcements. So let's go over kind of like news for AEW. So it looks like the New Day is set to come to AEW. That looks a little more official. And my guess is they're going to debut at All In, okay? That's going to be taking at the end of this month, I think the last Sunday or Saturday of the month. I can't remember. Okay? And that will be in, of course, the UK, but you can watch it on HBO Max. The show should be very exciting. So this week, we got the return of Swerve. And this kind of relates back to the New Day. And I'll explain in a minute. It looks like the New Day are going to be paired with Swerve. So Swerve was kind of rolling up on Hangman Adam Page. Now, it is important to note that Hangman Adam Page and Brodito, a.k.a. Bandito, and Brody King are your current trios champions over in AEW. Swerve is trying to roll up on Hangman Adam Page this week, and he's like, what are you doing? It's just you. We're a trio. And, of course, even the man is like, we want a rematch. We want our titles back. Because it's important to note that's who Hangman Adam Page and Brodito took the trios titles from, was the demand. And Ricochet was like, be gone, Swerve. You're just one person. This is a trios title. So I'm thinking Swerve is going to get two more people with them. And I think it's going to be the New Day. Now, I don't think they're going to be called the New Day because that was their name in WWE and that they probably have that trademark, which is fine. I don't know what their new name is going to be, but I expect them to start off with Swerve. Now, some of you might be worried because Swerve is more heel right now, and given their last heel run, it just wasn't so good. I kind of see your point there, but we'll see how it goes. We'll see how it goes there. Because I'm very intrigued to see what happens here. But it looks like at All In, that's where we're going to get the debut of the New Day. But, and I'm going to actually agree that I think one thing you should do is, yes, they should debut at All In, but they should be announced that they're coming to All In. Because my guess is, what I'm thinking is, so the Young Bucks are taking on, of course, Christian and Cope for the titles. That's a separate match, you know. That's like for the tag titles. They're not going to worry about that. You know, New Day, of course, they're a great tag team, and I do expect at some point that they're going to face off the Young Bucks. But I digress. I think that, you know, I think what you're going to get in this trios match is you're going to get Swerve in the New Day, Hangman Adam Page and Brodito, and the Demand, kind of like a three-way type thing. Maybe a couple other trios teams, but I expect maybe like a ladder match for the trios titles. It should be very interesting to see there. So, yeah. So we did get some more info as far as matches that are going to happen at All In. We got Kevin Knight, who took on Chris Jericho this week. He successfully defended his TNT Championship. Now he's working his way on to Darby Allin. I do wish it was that Kevin Knight was taking on Speedball. It felt like they had more of a story going into the match. But it is what it is. But we do have Falls Count Anywhere as far as that match is concerned. So let's also head over to Ring of Honor right quick. Death Before Dishonor. It looks like Leo Rush and Action Andretti's match. Their match is going to be a fight without honor. I'm very intrigued to see how Blackheart Leo Rush, by the way, very spooky character, would fit right at home at HHN, by the way. I'm very intrigued to see how he handles his character with Fight Without Honor. Okay, and that's a fight that says anything goes. I think, you know, he's done a really great job with it now. You know, initially I wasn't really feeling Blackheart Leo Rush, but now I'm really liking it, and I think he's figured out how he handles it in ring and just everything. It's really grown on me there. So that should be great too. So yeah. So exciting stuff there. I'm trying to remember if there's anything else. There's one other piece of news I had AW-wise. I don't know. I will say this and just kind of say some stuff about All In. They haven't announced it yet, but I expect a TBS title match because we do have the Brawling Birds. So we have the Brawling Birds taking on Divine Dominion. We also have, of course, Willow and Mercedes. So we already have two matches there. So I expect a TBS championship match. And I expect that to get finalized next week because there is a four-way for the TBS championship where Meyer will take it on Sheeta, Chris Statlander, and I think Persephone, if I remember correctly, on Dynamite this week. Okay? So it should be very interesting stuff there. And I'm also very intrigued to see what the conglomeration does this week for All In. I could see them being added into the trios match, but I'm also very intrigued to see if, because keep in mind that in the Continental Cup, Kyle O'Reilly is taking on Roderick Strong, so there might be some stuff there. They're on the same team, so I'm very intrigued there to see what happens. So, yeah. So I'm very intrigued about All In. And I also expect there to be a women's casino gauntlet match, which that will put four women's matches on the card, which will be the most on an AEW card. I hope they do a women's casino gauntlet match. We have a men's one. I think they should do a women's one because this way it gives a chance to have, you know, a couple other women's wrestlers who couldn't make the card but be on the card. So, yeah. So that's where I'm going to end the show. Emily, where can people find you?
1: 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All the stuff for the show is going there. A lot of my face on there. Yeah, just thank you so much for having me also. Thank you. This has been really fun.
0: Oh, no, thank you. I'm very, very happy to have you here. You can follow me at Captain Brax on Twitter and on TikTok. 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

It's a nightclub cubicle on the broken lock we're holding. 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And I know you're scared of dying, but ain't it worse to live forever? You're putting sun cream on a statue, you've not got the guts to tell her.

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1: Nurse, set up an IV. And you, her boyfriend, you were the driver?
2: 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I only had a few drinks. I was just buzzed.
1: Just buzzed? Oh, then your girlfriend is fine.
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1: Yeah, was that a set? I mean, it really was. How did you play that?

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days are easy. 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

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If you are just tuning in, you are listening to Sound Bottega on WPRK 91.5 FM, the voice of Rollins College, the best in basement radio, and I am Lupo Marino, your resident selector and trovatore, here every Friday 3 to 5 p.m., bringing you conscious sounds for tomorrow's ancestors. Buona settimana. I hope all of you are well. Como siempre, the thoughts, views, and opinions, perspectives here in the Bottega do not reflect those of WPRK nor of Rollins College. But I always like to give thanks and appreciation for the time and the opportunity to share and to build community with all of you out there through music, through culture, through conversation. Y cada semana, todos los programas están dedicados a las familias inmigrantes, a los desaparecidos, a los que han viajado largas distancias en busca de una vida mejor. To the Black, Brown, Queer, and Indigenous storytellers, artists, creators, and leaders whose stories and lives shape so much of the music and the content that we explore here in the Bottega as we broadcast live every week from the lands of the Tocobaga, the Calusa, the Timucua, the Seminole, in this place that we call Florida. Florida. Bienvenidos a la Bottega. It's a good time to grab your macchiato, maybe un cafecito. Sit back as we get into it. Perché sempre la casa mia è la casa tua. Welcome to my home.

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Yo soy Lupo Marino, y tu selector, residente, trovatore qua. So what? Today, I'm going to start the set throwing a little love, sending out a little love to mi familia colombiana, a la comunidad, al pueblo colombiano, porque la comunidad en este momento se sufre un poco, mucho realmente. Y entonces por eso, we're going to send some songs for those most are probably aware, if you're not, Colombia suffered an earthquake. I think it was like 7.4 magnitude. And so I think they're probably in need of some healing, and if nothing else, for the moment, una poca de sanación con la música, ¿sí? So let's send a little love out to my Colombian family and friends who have given me so much over the years and shaped so much of who I am. And it's just seems exponential in that we are still, our Venezuelan community is still reeling and in their own recovery efforts from the earthquake they suffered not even maybe a little over a month ago. So un poco de ritmo de sanación para todos ellos desde la Santa Bottega con Lupo Marino. Abrazos.

llevo a mi tierra. 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

you're just tuning in, you are in the San Bottega with Lupo Marino here on WPRK 91.5 FM, bringing you conscious sounds for tomorrow's ancestors. Every Friday, 3 to 5 p.m. desde las 3 hasta las 5. Y gracias por estar conmigo hoy. Grazie per essere venuti, per ascoltare. That last track was a tune called Salsa Caliente by the Meridian Brothers. Before that we had El Preso by Fruco y sus Tesos. Welcome to El Sur before that with the band Rawayana from Venezuela. Cumbiana by Carlos Vives, the great Carlos Vives. Before that, Me Fui by Mis Hermanos Cumbo Chimbita out of Brooklyn, New York, no, Queens. Y entonces, Creación Macondo, earlier in that, from Cien Años de Soledad por Camilo Sanabria. Some Rosa Balastreri. Balistreri, before that, the tune called La Cursa di la Cavadi. Yeah. Opened up the set earlier with Agua by Bomba Estéreo and some Astor Piazzolla from his remix, from the remix album. A song called Tangedia Tres. It's a great album. With lots of Astor Piazzolla remixes. If you haven't checked that out, super vibey. And just some great interpretations of some of his classic songs and compositions. And this is Onda Tropica with a tune called La Naranja Madura. The old orange. The mature orange. The ripe orange. Actually, that's probably the way to interpret it. Onda Tropica, a group kind of co-founded by the awesome artist Will Holland, also known as Quantic, and during his travels and his timing in Colombia, I believe he was in Cali. So, and that's kind of the thread for the moment, is kind of stringing some tunes together. With a bit of some Colombian tunes in sort of solidarity with our Colombian community here, who is currently dealing with the aftermath of the earthquake that happened earlier this past week, 7.4 magnitude, I believe, and just utter devastation, and right on the heels of the earthquake in Venezuela, which, although the news cycle has moved on as always, are still working through relief and recovery efforts. So there are ways to still get involved, and maybe over the coming weeks we'll find ways, we'll bring in some folks to chat about that. But I know that Representative Ana Escamani has shared some information as far as collection sites that have been popping up. And it's, if nothing else, it's a good resource, a good place to start here locally if you're looking to either get involved or you want to make a donation. There are some great organizations and individuals doing some incredible work on the ground here in our own community, as we have a substantial, significant Colombian community here in Orlando. And I've been fortunate over the years to connect with, to build some incredible friendships with some super talented and just incredible people from the just who happen to be from Colombia over the
I'd say over the course of the last 20 years or so. And I would say, as an artist, I guess we could start there, right? As an artist, so much of the way that I can find connection and understanding with other people, other individuals, is through music. Things like music, food, art, even film, but especially music and food, just have this innate capacity to bring people together and serve as powerful vehicles for connection and a way to sort of find commonality. At least that's how it's worked for me. And I can remember, even to this day, having some incredible conversations with some extremely talented Colombian musicians who really, who I still call dear friends, who really helped me to understand the rhythms, the cultural origins of music like cumbia or mapalé or vallenato. But not just that, really the dynamics and the if nothing else, helped me sort of scratch the surface for me with the complexities of just life and politics and international relations in these incredibly culturally rich countries and regions. And I kind of say sometimes that in the beginning, jazz was sort of my first love. Jazz sort of led me, my connection with jazz growing up as a young musician, as a child even, was ultimately, I think, what led me in some capacity to the music of Latin America in the Caribbean, and really understanding, especially by way of places like New Orleans. And so jazz was actually, jazz has had a long relationship with the music, especially in places like Cuba and Brazil. And so there's been kind of this conversation going on between here and there for a long time. And both have, these styles have all kind of, influenced each other back and forth. The conversation has continued over the years, right? And not unlike now, the way in which we see the conversation with styles like reggaeton or Afrobeats kind of continuing to develop and evolve over the years between here, with what's happening here within our own, if you want to call it, music industry, and what's also happening overseas. So now, and because with things like the internet, we have access to so much. But all that to say, so with, I think jazz was kind of what initially led me to connect with a number of musicians from places like Colombia. And through that, I was fortunate to connect with the drummer who really helped me, who became a close friend, who also helped me to understand just the rhythm, the roots of, I guess, what we call Colombian folkloric music. And just really opened my mind and expanded my worldview, and also just my love for music in so doing, and for just that culture. And I'm fortunate to also have some incredible friends here right here in our own community who are doing incredible work, who happen to be from Colombia. That we have just a really rich and vibrant and talented community here. And I can only speak because I have some connection and
speak to it because I have connection and some experience, even if it's as an observer and as a participant, being able to be fortunate enough to be invited into some incredible creative circles. So, all that to say, my heart goes out to the people of Colombia in this moment and to what they are going through in that, and the people of Venezuela, among many others, right now in this moment. These are trying times, but sometimes we can pause with something like art, with music, with a meal to share with one another and just have a bit of reprieve, if nothing else. Things like music and things like food are grounding and healing. And one of my personal heroes over the past few years has been Chef Jose Andres. He's from Spain. If you haven't checked him out, he runs World Central Kitchen. And I think one of the things that I love about Chef Jose Andres is that whenever there's a disaster, he goes in and he connects with local restaurateurs and chefs from wherever it may be, whether it is in a place like Venezuela, Colombia, Palestine, New Orleans, internationally and domestically. But one of the things that he does is he tries to serve culturally relevant food, culturally appropriate food. Things, you know, in stressful times, it's those staple foods that give us that sense of comfort, that sense help to regulate our nervous systems, if you will, in a difficult time, and just bring us a sense of peace in some capacity, even if it's for a moment. And so music to me is very much the same way. We can go back to those sounds, those artists, whether it's those that we've grown up with, whether it's artists from our childhood, whether it's just somebody who's had an impact, whatever that artist is for you, wherever they may be from, whatever that sound is. And it sort of brings us into the present, but also the right artist can also resonate in a way that just kind of chills us out and grounds us. And I think that's something beautiful about music, about art and culture. And I think that's what I love so much about music, that does have a cultural connection in some capacity. Maybe it's that sense of familiarity. So that's something I've been thinking on this week. And two things can be true at once. Multiple things these days, I would say. But we can have a devastating earthquake at the beginning of the week in Colombia, and this incredible astrological cosmic event that is a total solar eclipse happening in Spain. And if you haven't seen some of these videos that are popping up, I encourage you to I'm sure by now you have, but if you haven't, just some of the images, especially this one of Dani León, the Spanish Olympic skateboarder, who you see him out there with his team, and they are just have been planning this event to just get this shot of him on this like half pipe or whatever it is. I mean, I always love skateboarders, but to capture this image of him in front of doing this jump or this trick in front of just at the moment that the moon covers the sun. And the planning and the creativity behind that is so inspiring. And you think of an event like that, it's so powerful. And
I look to those types of individuals to bring us a sense of hope, to give us inspiration that are focusing on there are many beautiful things that are, there's a lot of darkness in the world, yes, but there are a lot of things that we don't necessarily understand, but there are incredibly beautiful things too. And I think if we can latch onto those moments, I look to those as the power of artists and creators and storytellers to have the audacity to just go for it, even when the odds seem stacked against us, to continue to dream, to continue to create and bring joy. And for me, that is something I just watch. It's like when we watch the astronauts travel to the moon over the past year, right? It was just so, there is great sadness and great joy that can coexist at once. So that's sort of what we're moving through this week. And it seems like that's just the nature of things these days. Finding glimmers of inspiration and of hope. And there are many. And that's why I look forward to connecting with all of you here in La Bottega, con la música, la cultura, y todo que lo más importante acá. Porque nada importe más que la creatividad de la humanidad y a compartir la cultura con todos ustedes. So, community, comunità, as we say in Italian. So, we will continue on our Colombian solidarity tour here in the Bottega. We'll mix it up, but everything is kind of in the spirit of that. So, como siempre, gracias por estar conmigo. It's almost time for a pause for the cause, and then we'll come back. We'll be here till 5 o'clock, bringing you conscious sounds for tomorrow's ancestors, because we are all tomorrow's ancestors. The lives that we lead are the legacies that we leave. What is the legacy that you will leave behind, is my question to you.

0: 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I am John Lydon here of Public Image Limited. You may also know me as Rotten, and I may know you as W.
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The voice of Rollins College. 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Cada viernes, ogni venerdì. Dalle 3 fino alle 5, from 3 to 5 p.m. You can always stream this as well on WPRK.org, where we have all the shows archived. If you haven't explored that, I encourage you to do that. All of your favorite DJs here at WPRK, the shows are all archived, so you can select by week. So if you missed, weren't able, you know, for some reason you can't listen to all of this show in its entirety and you want to go back later on and listen at home, you can do that. Some J Balvin with Rojo right before the, just after the break. And before that we had La Niña with a tune called Fortuna. La Niña. Una cantora. Di Napoli, a Neapolitan singer combining elements of modern and folkloric sounds. If you haven't checked her out as well, she is an awesome talent, bringing mixing elements like tamburriata, which is a traditional rhythm that comes from Campania, which is where Naples is in Italy, with and Taranta, or Tarantella, you might be familiar with somewhat, all southern Italian rhythms, and mixing them with electronic and folk elements, and bringing it into a contemporary sphere, if you will. Not unlike the way in which there's a number of artists doing that today, not unlike what Bad Bunny, artists like Bad Bunny anyways, are doing with rhythms like bomba y plena, and exploring how those sounds can be presented and evolved for a new generation. So those are my favorite artists, always the ones who are connected to their history, they know their past, but are always forward thinking and looking towards the horizon with and finding ways kind of holding on to certain aspects of the history, knowing it, but continuing to innovate and sort of break with the tradition too. Honoring the tradition while continuing to expand upon it. Maybe that's a better way to look at it. So those are a lot of the kinds of artists I think you're going to find here in the Bottega. So we're going to keep rolling. Today is a Colombian heavy set, so just kind of standing in solidarity with my friends and Colombian family members here in Orlando and abroad, whose community suffered the 7.4 magnitude earthquake earlier this past week. So sending some love, some amor y cariño. Para todos ellos. So, seguimos.

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Bringing you conscious sounds for tomorrow's ancestors every Friday. Desde las 3 hasta las 5, dale 3 fino a las 5. Yo sono Lupo Marino, your resident selector and trovatore, funky troubadour here. Last track was Mi Libertad by Monsieur Perrinet. They'll be coming to, I think I saw that they're actually going to be coming to the Beecham, I believe, in, I think it's September. More on that to come. I'll check that. Let's see. Bolero Falaz by Aterciopelados, the Legends, Colombian Rock en Español. And before that was Juanes with Bandera de Manos. And we opened up the set with Mapale by Toto La Momposina, La Reina. We lost her not long ago. Afro-Colombian legend and influential artist. Somebody that one of my close friends turned me on to a number of years ago. A drummer friend of mine who happened to be from Colombia turned me on to Toto, and it was I fell in love immediately with her music, with the rhythms, and just the history of the indigenous music of Colombia. And El Pescador, which was actually a traditional folkloric tune, actually interpreted by Toto as well, but the version that I showed presented earlier was Ocote Soul Sounds, led by Adrian Quesada, a producer that you may be familiar with. He's worked with Black Pumas, songs like Colors, and also Ile, Angelica Garcia, with the Bolero Psicodélicos series that he's been releasing over the past couple of years. So Adrian Quesada is another prolific musician and producer originally out of South Texas, I believe. And I believe now he's based in Austin. But no Colombian, but just heavily influenced by both American and Latin American by music from the United States and music from South America. So Adrian Quesada is an incredible artist as well. This is the talented Carol G with Manu Chao, Viajando por el Mundo. So we're kind of making our way, just all sorts of sounds today, kind of grounded in their connection to Colombia, either from Colombia or the Colombian diaspora. So, standing in solidarity, la solidaridad con el pueblo. So, seguimos ahora, and we'll be back to chat. This is Ghetto Cumbe, a tune called Vamos a Darle Duro.

You are in the Sound Bottega on WPRK 91.5 FM, bringing you conscious sounds for tomorrow's ancestors every Friday, dalle tre fino alla cinque, from 3 to 5 p.m. Hosted by yours truly, your resident selector and trovatore, Lupo Marino. Como siempre, quisiera decir gracias, darles gracias for staying, hanging out with me here in the Bottega. It's always my privilege to share and to build and create community with all of you out there through music, through culture. And as we close out this show today, I send un fuerte abrazo para todos mis amigos, mis hermanos colombianos y venezolanos, pero as they begin the long road ahead to recovery after the devastating earthquake this past week in Colombia. So if you're interested in getting involved, there are all sorts of great organizations in the area. Stay tuned. We may have some folks in over the coming weeks to discuss some of this in further detail. A starting point I do know is our local representative, Anna Escamani, has kind of listed a number of collection sites as well as the dates that they are kind of popping up. So if you want to donate or get involved in the relief efforts, there's some great organizations and individuals in the area doing incredible work. Y for now, por ahora, vamos a decir a presto. As we head into the weekend, continue to find the joy and the inspiration amongst the dust in the wreckage, because there is still so much joy to be had in the world. There are incredible artists doing amazing things. Cherish your time with the ones you love, and we will look forward to seeing you again here in the Bottega la próxima settimana, próximo venerdì. Grazie per essere venuti. A presto.

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1: 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It is currently 82 degrees. A little bit raining. I was walking through the campus of Rollins College, and it was still raining, but it's mostly cloudy right now. It's clearing up, so all that has a strong lightning storm right there. seemed to have dissipated just a little bit in the Winter Park Rollins College area. What's up? My name is DJ Mo. I'm here till 7 o'clock. Request line is 407-646-2915. And you can also send me a text or voicemail at 407-501-6345 and Facebook and Instagram at DJ Mo Radio. Going to get right into the mix right here. Got the silly song coming up in about 20 minutes right now. DJ Mo live. Yeah, just came out from the sickness. So my voice is a little wonky, but I'm here. But I'm healthy right now. In the mix.

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2: 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Boy, that little skip right there was from my laptop. All right, so I'm going to take you back to 1997 right here. Take you back to the guy who can't turn around in a golf cart. Yeah, Austin Powers. Ming T, BBC. That's a silly song on DJ Mo Radio.

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1: Hi, yes, who's this?
0: This is DJ Mo, who's this?
1: DJ Mo, hi, this is Rob. How are you, brother?
0: Doing great, how about you?
1: I'm doing fantastic. I would like to say that I listen to your show occasionally, and whenever I can tune in, you never disappoint me. You always play amazing, great stuff.
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1: Just heard new music by Hugel, a song called Move Into the Sun. You heard it here first on DJ Mo Radio. And what is next? Gonna take you back to the height of Eminem's career back in 2002. That was when I was in college at University of Florida, and I was a huge Eminem fan. Well, I was a huge Eminem fan before he even released the Slim Shady LP, his first LP, because I was downloading some MP3s and discovered the Slim Shady EP. But Ann Haley is already graduated college. This is a song with her, a song called My Dad's Gone Crazy from the Eminem Show. That's what's next on DJ Mo Radio. Can you believe that?
2: 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Do you have a daddy? I'll bet you do. Who's your daddy?
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0: 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You heard it here first on DJ Mo Radio. Coming up after the break, I got brand new music by Bebe Rexha, Orlando's very own Soliloquist of Sound, old school music by the Spice Girls, and a whole lot more coming up in about 1 minute.
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It is currently 77 degrees, mostly cloudy, clearing up just a little bit. Feels like 88 still, but at least the heat advisory isn't probably, should probably be canceled by now. The heat advisory is supposed to be till 8 p.m., but we got some storms earlier today, so that kept the temperatures down, thankfully. So, and you got DJ Mode Radio on lock. 407-646-2915, live in the studio. Yes, I came back from my sickness. So can I get a witness? I'm rhyming on top of my head here. All right. You can also send me a text or voicemail on my personal line, me only. 407-501-6345 and Facebook and Instagram at DJ Mo Radio. Gonna get right back into the mix right here. Oh yeah, my celebrity crush, Shakira. Silly song coming up in all 14 minutes.

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2: 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Let me take you back to 2001 right here from the movie Down to Earth. Sticky Fingers featured a song with Eminem, a song called What If I Was White? And I remember listening to the original version before it came on the soundtrack, the one that's unreleased. 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
1: Okay, what song would you like to hear?
0: An old school Blink song called Josie.
1: Blink? Josie. Okay, I'll see what I can do for you, man. What's your name, man?
0: Jit Tigloos.
1: The what?
0: My name is Jit Tigloos.
1: Jit? J-I-T or J-E-D?
0: J-I-T.
1: J-I-T, okay. I'll see what I can do for you. That's an interesting name. All right.
0: Thank you so much.
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0: 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Can you guess what's next?
1: Third brand new music by James Hype. Song called Serotonin. You heard it here first on DJ Mo Radio. And what is next? Gonna take you back to 1996 when the chef Raekwon from Wu-Tang Clan released a single called Rainy Days. All right, that about does it for me. Yeah, today was a pretty rainy day. What's going on this weekend? Well, I'm going to be working at Fast and Furious, the attraction, on its very last 2 days. Yes, I'll be closing that attraction. I don't think anyone's going to miss it, besides the few people who really like the ride. To interact with me, it's outside the radio station. You can do so on my Facebook and Instagram at DJ Mo Radio. Until next Friday, 5 o'clock, peace out, and carrots too. Thank you so much for listening to DJ Mo Radio. Doing this for now.

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Party people in a place to be. You know where you are. You know where you live. 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I'm talking about right here at WPRK 91.5 FM Winter Park. And of course, WPRK.org. This is Anything and Everything Above Ground and Underground. I'm your humbly arrogant host, Captain Chris. What up? Alongside with me is my friend, your friend, the road dog, Rose McGiggles. And wherever we go, we hold you down with the dopeness. We got all sorts of jammy jams coming your way, including music from Arena Crondeva, Confessed Lover, Double Bubble, Earth Girl, Flagman, Holly Pocket, John David Williams, Pocket Knife Dance Party, Roger Corvette, Shy Blossom, Stiletto, The Left Joins, and Trash World. And of course, we got that Rose McGiggles Power Hour coming at you. But we got to get in outer space to bring all that to your face. We got those keys, y'all. Let's ship out!

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Count M's, 1 M, 2 M, 3 M's, 50 M's. Manners, please and thank you. Say you're welcome. Sir, madam, don't say what.

0: Party people in a place to be, what's going down, which anything and everything above ground, underground. Captain Chris Rose McGiggles, we're doing it here for you. Hope you've been enjoying what you've been hearing so far. You just heard from Trash World with Promising Young Man. Before that, brand new music from Pocket Knife Dance Party with Nancy. Tommy Richmond with the summer hit of 2024, Million Dollar Baby. Before that, Sherman Showcase with ABC Def with his rendition of Children in the Trap. Before that, Met Dog with What My Computer's For. We had before that Gut Health with Separate States, Arena Cron Devil with Anyway, and we kicked it all off with Funkadelic. And today's date, Friday night, August the 14th. I had to play it. It's August the 14th, y'all. Oh. No, the next time it's August the 14th is 2037. You want me to wait that long?
1: I'm not really that excited, but no.
0: But cool. I'm glad we got to play it. I think I missed it last time. We got it on this one. Party people in a place to be. It is now time for the cinematic portion of the show. And as per usual, this is a movie.

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0: Oh yeah. Ooh, yeah.
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Party people in a place to be. What? With Jermaine, it's your boy, Captain Chris, alongside with me, Rosemary Giggles. Yes, and we are the team known as anything and everything above ground and underground, except no imitations. Party people in the place to be, we're here until 9, doing it fine for you on the show. Doing it for you. If you miss the first hour, that is a bummer.